0: that is also why it takes time, because people have to be able to talk to each other and see if they can find ways to make things better. I think it's time to renovate FIFA, actually.
1: There's an increased police presence in Thetford in Norfolk this morning following several nights of unrest that left two police officers injured. Two men were arrested after a group of protesters attempted to access several properties rumoured to be housing asylum seekers. The Conservatives are promising to evict foreign nationals from social housing in the UK if they return to power. Under the plans, any single person who isn't a British, Irish or EU citizen would lose their social home, regardless of whether they have children. In sport, there wasn't much for Scotland's teams to celebrate in the Europa League. Rangers were beaten 2-1 in Poland by Jagi Lonja, and Hearts were demolished 6-1 at Portuguese giants Benfica. And Leeds have signed England goalkeeper James Trafford in a deal worth up to £45 million. He rejoined his boyhood club Manchester City last summer in a £27 million transfer from Burnley. That's the latest. I'm Connor Sefton.
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0: from the Sky News Centre at 2. Network Rail says an investigation will take place following major disruption for commuters. Train services were delayed or cancelled after a signalling failure. Journeys across the country were affected. This man was trying to get from Manchester to Bolton.
1: Everything's locked up, nothing's moving, everything's either delayed or cancelled. Or the ones that are actually still running then turn around and say that they're cancelled, so yeah. Bit annoyed, I'd like to be home comfy right now, but you know, what can you do?
0: Football's civil war shows no sign of being sorted in the wake of FIFA president Gianni Infantino's abandoned plan to sell off a stake in the World Cup. UEFA says its threatened boycott is still on, the Football Association's withdrawn its support for Infantino, and an international players' union has called this proposal an abuse of power. 85% of teenagers are apparently going to opt out of the government's planned social media curfews. Under the proposal, 16 and 17-year-olds will be prevented from accessing apps between midnight and 6 a.m.

0: they were heavy-handed when responding to claims of people trying to enter a house. It's alleged a substance similar to pepper spray was used on a woman in a mobility scooter. Two officers were hurt, including one who was seriously bitten. Actress Minnie Driver said she was in a really bad car accident in Paris that she managed to walk away from. The collision on a country road left her in a neck brace. And fewer people went to the shops last month. Hot weather made more of us stay at home. That's the latest. I'm Connor Sefton.
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1: You're both on the same road. 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Check before you maneuver. 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National Highways. 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National Highways.
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1: 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Is getting to more gigs this year and the next? Is the sound of saying, I got you, mate? Is the sound of mates enjoying even more of this? Is the sound of mates getting home instead of here? Click your seatbelt, because you're twice as likely to be killed or seriously injured if you don't think.
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0: From the Sky News Centre at 3. Disruption continues for commuters across the Midlands and North West England this morning after an electrical supply issue ground train services to a halt. Network Rail said the failure at a communications centre in Manchester yesterday afternoon impacted signalling, with some trains and crews still in the wrong place. Transport Secretary Heidi Alexander says she's receiving regular updates and urged people not to travel unless it's necessary. Travel expert Simon Calder says questions need to be answered.
1: It is absolutely critical infrastructure, and I imagine that perhaps an inquest is beginning into how there wasn't an immediate switch to a backup system to keep the trains running.
0: The Confederation of African Football says it's backing FIFA's president. It accepts mistakes were made over the plans to sell off a stake in the World Cup, but insists Gianni Infantino's the right man for the job. UEFA in Europe's threatening to boycott the tournament, and our sports correspondent Rob Harris says its stance will be tested.
2: There's a Women's World Cup next year, and in a month's time, in Europe, in Poland, is the under-20 Women's World Cup, in which England are also due to participate in, and now that is under a threat.
0: Nearly 85% of 16 and 17-year-olds say they'll opt out of voluntary restrictions on social media apps. The curfew will see the introduction of settings to prevent teenagers from accessing sites between midnight and 6 a.m. There's a warning overseas workers are being exploited in the

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1: Did you know HGVs have four zones of limited vision around them? 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So when you're driving around a HGV, don't linger around them, because they may not notice you're there. Know the HGV zones. National Highways.
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0: from the Sky News Centre at 4. Commuters across the northwest of England are being warned to check before they travel this morning following widespread disruption on the rail network. It follows an electrical supply failure at a communications centre in Manchester yesterday that ground services to a halt. Long-distance routes including to London and Glasgow were also affected. Chris Wright is from Network Rail and says it's trying to establish what went wrong.
1: At this stage it's too early to tell. We will of course do a really thorough investigation into this given the impact this will have had on our customers, but at the moment we don't know for certain what's caused that interruption.
0: UEFA's former chief executive Lars-Christer Olsen says it's time to renovate FIFA. President Gianni Infantino is fighting to keep his job following the botched plans to sell off a stake in the World Cup. Olsen says the voting system of one country, one vote means this could be a long saga.
2: That is also why it takes time, because people have to be able to talk to each other and see if they can find ways to make things better. I think it's time to renovate FIFA, actually.
0: There's an increased police presence in Thetford in Norfolk this morning following several nights of unrest that left two police officers injured. Two men were arrested after a group of protesters attempted to access several properties rumoured to be housing asylum seekers. The Conservatives are promising to evict foreign nationals from social housing in the UK if they return to power. Under the plans, any single person who isn't a British, Irish or EU citizen would lose their social home, regardless of whether they have children. In sport, there wasn't much for Scotland's teams to celebrate in the Europa League. Rangers were beaten 2-1 in Poland by Jagiellonia and Hearts were demolished 6-1 at Portuguese giants Benfica. And Leeds have signed England goalkeeper James Trafford in a deal worth up to £45 million. He rejoined his boyhood club Manchester City last summer in a £27 million transfer from Burnley. That's the latest. I'm Connor Sefton.
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She treats you right, keeps you satisfied. It's Auto.

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1: And that's why you pull it again.
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3: 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Is getting to more gigs this year and the next? Is the sound of saying, I got you, mate? 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Click your seatbelt, because you're twice as likely to be killed or seriously injured if you don't think.
4: 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Oh, yes.
0: Across Birmingham, from Castle Vale, this is Switch.

0: From the Sky News Centre at 5, Network Rail says an investigation will take place following major disruption for commuters. Train services were delayed or cancelled after a signalling failure. Journeys across the country were affected. This man was trying to get from Manchester to Bolton.
1: Everything's locked up, nothing's moving, everything's either delayed or cancelled. Or the ones that are actually still running then turn around and say that they're cancelled, so yeah. Bit annoyed, I'd like to be home comfy right now, but you know, what can you do?
0: Football's civil war shows no sign of being sorted in the wake of FIFA president Gianni Infantino's abandoned plan to sell off a stake in the World Cup. UEFA says its threatened boycott is still on, the Football Association's withdrawn its support for Infantino, and an international players' union has called his proposal an abuse of power. Norfolk police say their officers were subjected to significant aggression as they defended their response to anti-immigration disorder in Thetford on Wednesday night. Witnesses have reported they were heavy-handed when responding to claims of people trying to enter a house. Celesta substance similar to pepper spray was used on a woman in a mobility scooter. Two officers were hurt, including one who was seriously bitten. 85% of teenagers are apparently going to opt out of the government's planned social media curfews. Under the proposal, 16 and 17-year-olds would be prevented from accessing apps between midnight and 6 a.m. Social media consultant Matt Navara doesn't think it will work.
2: Ministers call these features addictive in their own announcement, but then you hand them teens a switch that they can use to turn it all off. So there's a whole contradiction in there, and they've tried to please everybody, the platforms, the privacy campaigners, parents, but even managed to annoy everyone.
0: Actress Minnie Driver said she was in a really bad car accident in Paris that she managed to walk away from. The collision on a country road left her in a neck brace. And fewer people went to the shops last month. Hot weather made more of us stay at home. That's the latest. I'm Connor Sefton.
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0: From the Sky News Centre at 6. Major disruption to trains across the northwest will continue for the rest of today. Network Rail is investigating after a power failure caused hundreds of services to be cancelled or delayed yesterday evening. Passengers are being told to check before they travel. Chris Wright is the Northwest Route Director for Network Rail. He says they're trying to establish what went wrong.
1: At this stage, it's too early to tell. We will, of course, do a really thorough investigation into this, given the impact this will have had on our customers, but at the moment we don't know for certain what's caused that interruption.
0: A US judge has fined Meta more than £420 million for failing to warn people over the dangers its social media platforms pose to children. The company, which owns Facebook and Instagram, says it will appeal. Meanwhile, nearly 85% of 16 and 17-year-olds say they'll opt out of voluntary restrictions on social media apps. The curfew, announced by Keir Starmer last month, will see the introduction of settings to restrict teenagers from accessing sites between midnight and 6 a.m. These teens say it's better to have a choice.
2: I'm quite glad it is optional, though. Like, if I do want to spend the night and just stay on my phone the whole night, I'm glad I can just do that, like, if it's been a hard day.
3: It may be preventing people from being connected with each other, so I think it is kind of good, but not entirely.
0: Police have made further arrests in Norfolk after disorder linked to anti-immigration protests. Officers say they were exposed to considerable aggression in Thetford when crowds tried to storm into homes linked to asylum seekers. The Confederation of African Football says it will still back FIFA president Gianni Infantino, but UEFA is threatening to boycott any future tournaments if he stays at the helm of the sport's governing body. And Leeds have signed England goalkeeper James Trafford in a deal worth up to £45 million. He rejoined his boyhood club Manchester City last summer in a £27 million transfer from Burnley. That's the latest. I'm Imani Rana.
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1: There are two types of drive you can have on the motorway. One that feels like this. Or one that feels... like this. The difference is just a few little changes. Like giving more space to the car in front. Or not hogging the middle lane. Because being a little more considerate on the road actually reduces congestion and collisions. Which transforms everyone's journey. 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
2: If you drink a little, then drive, you risk losing your license. 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

0: from the Sky News Centre at 7. Several rail operators are expecting major disruption to trains to continue today. Hundreds of services came to a standstill yesterday after a power failure caused outages in the Midlands and northwest of England. Transport Secretary Heidi Alexander says she's receiving regular updates and urged people not to travel unless it's necessary. Travel expert Simon Calder says questions need to be answered.
1: It is absolutely critical infrastructure, and I imagine that perhaps an inquest is beginning into how there wasn't an immediate switch to a backup system to keep the trains running.
0: A school shooting in Thailand has left 7 dead, including a teacher. Police say 15 others have been injured. The suspected gunman, believed to be a student, is understood to be amongst those killed. Meta has been ordered to pay more than £420 million to address the harm caused to children on its platforms. The owner of Facebook, Instagram and WhatsApp says it disagrees with both rulings and will appeal. Meanwhile, most teenagers are apparently going to opt out of the government's planned social media curfew. Under the proposals set out by the former PM Keir Starmer, 16 and 17-year-olds would be prevented from accessing apps by default between midnight and 6 a.m. But a poll by CensusWide found almost 85% will turn off the restrictions. Social media consultant Matt Navara doesn't think it'll work.
2: Ministers call these features addictive in their own announcement, but then you hand them teens a switch that they can use to turn it all off. So there's a whole contradiction in there, and they've tried to please everybody, the platforms, the privacy campaign, as parents, but they've managed to annoy everyone.
0: Four men have been arrested after disorder in South Wales left two people critically injured. Police say firearms officers were deployed near Pontypool. And FIFA president Gianni Infantino has received the backing of the Confederation of African Football. The body believes he's the right man for the job, despite his abandoned plans to sell off a stake in the World Cup. That's the latest. I'm Imani Rana.
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4: This morning in Birmingham, it's a mild, cloudy start with temperatures around 10 degrees. The cloud should break into a sunny spell late morning. Then into the afternoon, it will be partly cloudy and mild, reaching highs of about 21 degrees. It should stay largely dry through the day, with only a very small chance of a light shower. Later in the afternoon, cloud will thicken once more, leaving a generally mild but more overcast finish to the day.
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0: Just gone 10 past 7 on a Friday morning. Hello to you. Hope you are doing well today. This is Andy Noakes with The Breakfast Show until 10 o'clock while Ben Ellis is on his holidays. And you just heard Robin with Blow My Mind. I kicked the show off with a party rock anthem, quite literally, because it was LMFAO, Lauren Bennett. And Goon Rock coming up with me this morning, every hour on the half hour, a local artist. As part of our Midlands Music Guarantee, I'll be delving into the Midlands magazine full of local events regularly for the first time in around half an hour from now, and also a quick roundup of what sport is going on today. But let's continue the tunes with In Deep. Last night a DJ saved my life. Really? Who was on Switch last night? Beer Man. No, doesn't sound very likely to me.
1: Last night a DJ saved my life.

problem that I can't fix, cause I can do it in the mix. And if your man gives you trouble just to move out on the double, and you don't let it trouble your brain, cause away goes trouble down the drain. Said away goes trouble down the drain.

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0: That's Calvin Harris and Haim here on Switch Radio, made for Birmingham. That was Pray to God. And it was at the weekend, wasn't it, when the BBC showed Calvin Harris live in concert. It was basically a DJ set, which was probably great if you were there at the time. But as a TV spectacle, well, let's just say it didn't quite work so brilliantly. It's Andy Noakes with you in for Ben Ellis today on Switch Breakfast. Blimey, the time is already 7:30. So let's get a local act on. This track is called I Need to Win, and the act is By Devices.
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Consider that your Friday morning wake-up call. It was also our Midlands Music Guarantee song by Devices with I Need to Win here on Switch. Another local act coming up at around 8:30 with me this morning. And after the next couple of tunes, I'll be delving for the first time today into the pages of our Midlands magazine to see what local events are going on. I'll see if I can dig out anything that's happening this weekend. In the meantime, let's continue the songs with Owl City.

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0: Well, I think it has to be two thumbs aloft for that one from me, Paul McCartney and Ringo Starr here on Switch Radio, made for Birmingham. That was Home to Us, their new song. I never thought I'd be saying that, but there you go. On the way soon, I have tunes lined up for you from Manson and Perry, but with the time now at exactly 20 to 8 on a Friday morning, let's do this.
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That's Manson here on Switch with Wide Open Space. And before that, you heard Perry and Passenger Princess. The weather today, a little bit warmer again. I believe it's getting up to the high 20s, maybe even low 30s again at some point next week. But wasn't it strange yesterday to have a really quite cool day? Nothing too out of the ordinary for a typical British summer. But then, of course, this isn't a typical British summer we're having, is it really? And I was actually feeling yesterday with shorts on and everything, thinking, blimey, I'm actually feeling a bit cold in the house here with all the windows open. Not very often that happens at the moment. I have heard people turning on their heating though, apparently, which I think is a bit of a step too far. Anyway, I can squeeze in three more before the next news and weather update for you. Let's have this now from Samantha Mumba. Yay.

That was Isaac Nielsen with No Affection, playing on Switch Radio, made for Birmingham this Friday morning. It's Andy Noakes looking after things while Ben Ellis is away. I will be here until 10 o'clock. Still to come with me, some more local artists as part of our Midlands Music Guarantee. More from our Midlands magazine, full of local events. And in the next hour of the show, I'll try and take some time out to look at what sport is going on today as well. So the news and weather updates next, though, after this from Taylor Swift.

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1: From the Sky News Centre at 8. Train passengers across the Midlands and Northwest England are being warned they face another day of delays and cancellations. A power outage that caused a signal failure in Manchester yesterday has led to widespread delays and cancellations. Chris Wright is the Northwest Route Director for Network Rail. He says they're trying to establish what went wrong.
2: At this stage, it's too early to tell. We will, of course, do a really thorough investigation into this, given the impact this will have had on our customers. But at the moment, we don't know for certain what's caused that interruption.
1: The owner of Facebook, Instagram and WhatsApp has been hit with a £420 million fine over child safety failings. A US judge has penalised Meta for not warning people about the dangers its social media platforms pose. It plans to appeal. Thai police say at least seven people have died in a school shooting on the outskirts of Bangkok. The suspected shooter is believed to be a student. Police have made further arrests in Norfolk after disorder linked to anti-immigration protests. Officers say they were exposed to considerable aggression in Thetford when crowds tried to storm into homes linked to asylum seekers. Two officers were hurt, including one who was seriously bitten. Amanda Knox insists her new Edinburgh Fringe comedy show will honour Meredith Kercher. She was convicted of the British student's murder in Perugia in Italy, but then acquitted in 2015. Meredith's family have criticised the decision to perform the routine, saying it brings up pain from the past two decades. But Miss Knox says the production explores loneliness, isolation and violence.
3: Well, it was hard because I didn't know. You know, I was taken away from the world. And even when I was, you know, released back into the world, it felt like I didn't have a place that belonged for me. I felt very much exiled.
1: And it seems the recent hot weather made more of us stay at home and avoid the shops last month. Figures from the British Retail Consortium show footfall was down 2.1%. That's the latest. I'm Imani Rana.
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5: This morning in Birmingham, it's a mild, cloudy start with temperatures around 10 degrees. The clouds should break into a sunny spell late morning. Then into the afternoon, it will be partly cloudy and mild, reaching highs of about 21 degrees. It should stay largely dry through the day, with only a very small chance of a light shower. Later in the afternoon, cloud will thicken once more, leaving a generally mild but more overcast finish to the day.
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one of their later singles, so it tends to get forgotten about, but we play it for you here on Switch Radio, made for Birmingham, of course we do. That was Girls Aloud and Something New, and also All Cried Out from Blonde and Alex Newell. Good morning to you. It is fast approaching 8:10. This is Andy Noakes on Switch, in for Ben Ellis on Breakfast today until 10 o'clock. Coming up at around 8:30, I'll be bringing you another local artist as part of our Midlands Music Guarantee. In around half an hour's time, I'll be taking a look at local events that are going on and digging out something from our Midlands magazine. And between now and 9 o'clock, I'll also run down today's football and cricket for you if you want to know what is going on. Here's a great song now from Sigala. This is Easy Love.

0: It's the Grahams and Georgette here on Switch, coming up very soon. I have songs on the way for you from Becky Hill and Stephen Sanchez.
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It's Becky Hill playing here on Switch Radio, made for Birmingham, and also Stephen Sanchez with Sweet Love. Friday morning, Switch Breakfast, and Andy Noakes here in for Ben Ellis today until 10 o'clock this morning. Just around the corner, it will be another local artist. They're just warming up in the background, you understand. It's our Midlands Music Guarantee on the way very soon after I've played you this, Kings of Leon and You Somebody. I've been

0: It's almost exactly 8:30 now. It's Friday morning. You're with Switch. And because it is that time of the day, every hour on the half hour during daytime we do this, we play you a local act as part of our Midlands Music Guarantee. And this time round, one of the true greats. How about some Duran Duran with Girls on Film?
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A true classic from Duran Duran. That was your Midlands Music Guarantee song for this hour of The Breakfast Show here on Switch. I have one more to bring you at around 9:30. After the next couple of tracks, I'll be delving into the Midlands Magazine, full of local events. And also before 9:00, I'll take a look at today's main sporting fixtures in the football and cricket, that is. But here's a track from No Rome, Charlie XCX, and the 1975. This is Spinning.

0: Raven Lene there, that was Handel here on Switch. On the way soon, I've got songs from Olivia Rodrigo and Robert Smith, and also Harry Styles. He is next. But with the time at almost 20 to 9 now, let's see what is going on locally.
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It's a team up that began at Glastonbury, and now they're making new songs together. Olivia Rodrigo and Robert Smith of The Cure here on Switch. And before that, Kiwi by Harry Styles. It's Andy with you, and as promised, I will tell you what's going on in the football today. The Carabao Cup starts this evening. I know, it seems way too early. Wolves are at home to Port Vale. That's a 7:45 kickoff. Villa are playing a friendly at Bayern Munich. That kicks off at 1 o'clock, rather oddly. I'm sure there must be a reason for that, but I don't know what it is. FA Cup preliminary rounds start tonight as well. If you're into your local football, Switch Sport will be covering one of those tomorrow. I'll give you more details on that a little later. And not sure if there are tickets still available, but it's a local game on in the 100 today. Birmingham Phoenix against Sunrisers Leeds. And the women's game starts at 3 o'clock. Here's Kaiser now and Hideaway.

That's Sienna Spyro, Material Lover, playing here on Switch Radio, made for Birmingham this Friday morning. It's Andy Noakes in for Ben Ellis on Switch Breakfast today, and I'm with you all the way through until 10 o'clock in the final hour of the show. I'll delve into the Midlands Magazine again. I'll also be playing you another local artist as part of our Midlands Music Guarantee, and there's loads more besides. But the latest news and weather updates are next after Sheila B. Devotion.

0: from the Sky News Centre at 9. There'll be further delays and cancellations for rail passengers in the north of England and the Midlands for the rest of the day. While services have been restored after a 90-second power outage yesterday, people have been told to expect more disruption. Thousands of commuters were stranded yesterday evening. Chris Wright is the North West Route Director for Network Rail. He says they're looking into what went wrong.
1: Normally our systems are very resilient, so we really need to understand what's gone wrong today. We normally take a multi-stage approach. We try and get quick answers within 48 hours to at least have an initial indication of what the issue is and then do a really thorough investigation.
0: Norfolk police have made further arrests in Thetford after several days of disorder linked to anti-immigration protests. Five people have now been detained after crowds tried to gain entry to properties housing asylum seekers. Police in Thailand say seven people have been killed in a school shooting on the outskirts of Bangkok. It's believed the 14-year-old shooter also killed his grandparents before taking the gun into class. The owner of Facebook, Instagram and WhatsApp has been ordered to pay £420 million in the United States for failing to keep children safe. Meta says it will appeal the ruling. Meanwhile, nearly 85% of 16 and 17-year-olds say they'll opt out of voluntary restrictions on social media apps. The curfew announced by Keir Starmer last month will see settings introduced to restrict teenagers from accessing sites between midnight and 6 a.m. These teens say it's better to have a choice.
2: I'm quite glad it is optional, though. Like, if I do want to spend the night and just stay on my phone the whole night, I'm glad I can just do that, like, if it's been a hard day.
3: It may be preventing people from being connected with each other, so I think it is kind of good, but not entirely.
0: And every major city in Italy has been put on red alert because of a severe heat wave. Temperatures have also broken records in Austria, hitting 41 degrees for the first time. That's the latest. I'm Imani Rana. Switch Radio
4: weather. This morning in Birmingham, it's a mild, cloudy start with temperatures around 10 degrees. The clouds should break into a sunny spell late morning. Then into the afternoon, it will be partly cloudy and mild, reaching highs of about 21 degrees. It should stay largely dry through the day, with only a very small chance of a light shower. Later in the afternoon, cloud will thicken once more, leaving a generally mild but more overcast finish to the day.
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Morning, you're with Switch Radio, made for Birmingham, and it's Andy Noakes saying hi and welcome to the final hour of today's breakfast show. I'm with you instead of Ben Ellis today. He's back from his holidays next week though, and I just played you Ella Henderson and Tom Grennan with Let's Go Home Together, and also a great track from Hardfi. It was Hard to Beat. Well, coming up at 9:30, I have got a local artist for you, our Midlands Music Guarantee, back in action again, and also there'll be more from the Midlands Magazine full of local events. That's about half an hour away, and I'll tell you who else is on for the rest of your Friday here on Switch later too. But here's a song from Juice now.

0: Stella Lefty and Boston here on Switch. Coming up soon, I've got a tune from Madonna and also JP Cooper and Gabrielle together. They're next.
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Madonna there, not a lady known for her modesty particularly, which I guess is why that's called Masterpiece. And also I played you JP Cooper and Gabrielle here on Switch with Sad Song. It's fast approaching 9:30, so I have a local artist lined up for you. Our Midlands Music Guarantee feature just around the corner. But before that, I've got time to play this lovely song. It's Japan.

0: Exactly 9:30 now. It's Friday morning. You're with Switch Radio, made for Birmingham. It's Andy Noakes in for Ben Ellis on Switch Breakfast until 10. Right now, let's get a local act on. It's Midlands Music Guarantee time with the wonderful Laura Mvula. This is Sing to the Moon.
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Sing to the Moon, that's Laura and Vula on Switch. That was your Midlands Music Guarantee song for this hour of the show. My final one, but they continue throughout the day. From 10:30, there will be plenty more. I'll tell you who will be playing the first one of those for you a little bit later when I run you through the Switch lineup for Friday. But while I remember, as promised, I said earlier I was going to tell you about tomorrow's Switch Sport and non-league football back in action. It's the FA Cup Extra preliminary round, easy for me to say. Sutton United versus Coventry Sphinx is the commentary tomorrow. Ollie Foster will be covering that one from Coleshill Road for us, and that starts at 5:23. You can hear that on FM and DAB here on Switch, so listen out for that. I've got the Midlands magazine to look through soon, but here's Savannah Jade now. Sick of being-

0: It's what I do every Sunday between 5 and 7 in the evening on my Switchback show. Yes, I've got a plug-in. Well done, me. It's Kylie Minogue, of course. And Step Back in Time here on Switch. Coming up soon, I've got tunes to play you from Katie B with Miss Dynamite and Teddy Swims. But with the time now, it's just gone 20 to 10. Let's do this.
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KTB and Ms. Dynamite here on Switch, and also Teddy Swims with The Door. It's Andy with you, but only until 10 o'clock on today's breakfast show. It will be John Woodall taking over from me, and he'll keep you company till 1 o'clock. Then Patrick Lay has the mid-afternoon show until 3. He's followed by Luke Edwards between 3 and 5. Then it's Stephen Higgs getting you home safely ready for the weekend between 5 and 7. We have some guest DJs on this evening between 7 and 9 with some dance music, and then the Friday night takeover with Justin Storm between 9 and 11. Then we go in the mix through the early hours to get your weekend underway. This is Aloe Black.

It's Yolanda Be Cool and D Cup here on Switch Radio, made for Birmingham. And that's just about it from me, Andy Noakes, this Friday morning. Thank you very much indeed for listening to my stint on Switch Breakfast. It will be back to normal next Monday. You may be pleased to hear Ben Ellis is back on air from Monday with Switch Breakfast. I'll be back on Sunday from 5 with 2 hours of hits from this week in history with my Switchback show. It's an 80s chart this week, so I'll leave you with an 80s song and a good one to get you going for the weekend. Laura Branigan and Gloria. And Stand By John Woodall is on next.

0: from the Sky News Centre at 10. The Home Office says the number of migrants arrested for working illegally in the UK has more than doubled since July 2024. There have been over 17,000 arrests since Labour came into office, a 122% increase. Figures show visits by immigration officers trying to tackle the issue are also twice as high compared to the previous 2 years. Border Security Minister Anna Turley has this warning.
1: We cannot have a situation where people think they can come here and disappear into illegal working, and that's why we're clamping down on it with record levels of activity, and it's telling people very, very clearly, don't think that you can come here and disappear into the illegal market, because we will find you and we'll arrest you.
0: National Rail says disruption to train services across England's northwest is expected to continue until at least midday. A power outage yesterday left some passengers stranded for hours. At least 7 people have been killed in a school shooting in Thailand. The gunman reportedly killed his grandparents at their home before carrying out the attack. The family of Meredith Kircher have criticised a comedy show done by the woman who was convicted, then acquitted of her murder. Amanda Knox's stand-up routine is on at the Edinburgh Fringe from today. Miss Knox insists the show honours the British student who was killed in Perugia in Italy in 2007. But Meredith's sister Stephanie says it's inappropriate.
2: It doesn't just affect us. It affects many people who have been victims or their families that have had to go through things like this. And I don't want this to be a precedent for allowing anyone involved in a crime to then use that specific crime for comedy.
0: Meta's been ordered to pay £420 million in the US for failing to warn the public about the dangers its platforms pose to children. It's the largest ruling against the social media company over child safety. And Ariana Grande says she cannot wait to see her fans in London. She'll be performing a 10-night residency at the O2 later this month before stepping back from the spotlight. That's the latest. I'm Imani Rana.
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4: This morning in Birmingham, it's a mild, cloudy start with temperatures around 10 degrees. The cloud should break into a sunny spell late morning. Then into the afternoon, it will be partly cloudy and mild, reaching highs of about 21 degrees. It should stay largely dry through the day, with only a very small chance of a light shower. Later in the afternoon, cloud will thicken once more, leaving a generally mild but more overcast finish to the day.
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It's Nathan Soggs opening up the show. Good morning, Birmingham. It is myself, John Woodall, back in the studio after my brief stint on breakfast yesterday. Back in my normal slot. I'm here till 1 o'clock, doing what I do best, and that is getting you ready for the weekend ahead. We've got some fantastic events going on around the city this weekend. A couple I want to tell you about. That's all part of the Midlands Magazine, bringing you great local events every day here on Switch. Of course, we do have the Midlands Music Guarantee as well, bringing you at least one great local track in every hour. This hour we've got none other than the brilliant Riskers. That will be coming up round about 1:30, and yeah, just all round bangers, you know, getting you up and ready for your Friday, and yeah, getting you ready for the weekend, like I said. So without further ado, let's get back into our next track from the new Rolling Stones album. It's been out nearly a month now. Foreign Bodies, fantastic album with some great collaborators on, including Charlie Watts, archival drum tracks. So definitely a big ear to listen to. This is the lead single from that album. It is, of course, the brilliant Rolling Stones, In the Stars. Good morning.

0: That's Charlie Puth taking us into our first break of the day. Have no fear though, back in just a few ticks, absolute classic from Praz and Maya coming up after the break. And we've also got H's brand new single, Ring My Bell, to play before the Midlands Music Guarantee track of the hour coming up in 10. That's from Riskers, Keep It Switch.
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0: That was, of course, the brilliant LaRue Bulletproof with an absolute classic. That takes us up to my favourite part of the hour, where I get to play great local music. It is the Midlands Music Guarantee. And as promised earlier on, at the top of the hour, this is the wonderful Riskers with Next Love here on Switch.
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I miss Riskers, man. That is the brilliant Next Love here on Switch Radio, the home of the Midlands Music Guarantee, which guarantees you great local music all day, every single day. 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Now, I did play a couple of new tracks from the uploader yesterday on The Breakfast Show. 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And it's as simple as that. Obviously, you know, don't want no effing and jeffing and stuff like that. And it's got to be, as suitable as possible for a daytime radio. We just want to get as many great local artists on the air as possible. And that's what we're really trying to foster with the patented, what I always say, Switch Radio uploader. So yeah, get on switchradio.co.uk, get your tracks in, folks, and we'll get them on the air next to legends like Riskers. Anyway, we have the Midlands magazine coming up very shortly, so let me hit play on one more track. This is the phenomenal Sky Newman with Smoke Rings here on Switch.

0: That's Sky Newman with Smoke Rings then here on Switch. And it takes us up to that time. Once again, it's time for the Midlands Magazine.
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0: Okay, so starting off today's magazine offerings, we've got a free family fun day happening over at Chelmsley Wood with entertainment activities for the whole family. This is happening at the Ford Bridge Centre off Bosworth Drive, B375DD, if you're driving there tomorrow from 11 a.m. You can bring your family, friends, a picnic blanket and enjoy a brilliant day out in the community. So what's on? They've got a bouncy castle, ice cream van, food and refreshments served throughout the day, live entertainment, craft stalls, face painting, mascots, Captain America and Stitch for the Marvel and Disney fans out there, and loads of amazing raffle prizes to be won. There's something for absolutely everyone, whether you're looking for family fun, delicious food, or a chance to get involved with some unique local businesses to browse through, and the chance to win some fantastic prizes on the raffle as well. The event is raising awareness and support for Positive Birthing and Beyond, which provides vital support for local families throughout pregnancy, birth and early parenthood. So while also helping raise vital funds, you can continue the work in the community. You're also having some fun with it as well. Like I said, entry is completely free. Obviously there's stuff to purchase there, but there's loads of entertainment on for the kids. It's going to be an absolutely wonderful day and they can't wait to see you there. So like I said, that's tomorrow from 11 a.m. at the Ford Bridge Centre off Bosworth Drive in Chelmsley Wood, and that's B375DD for an amazing free family fun day. And free, by the way, 26 weeks holiday. That's at a premium, man. Right, we'll be back with another edition of the Midlands Magazine in the next hour. For now, I'm going to a quick break. I'll be back in just a few ticks. The script are up next. Keep it Switch.
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the script, shamelessly cashing in on the nostalgia surrounding Oasis, and particularly Wonderwall at the minute with the World Cup becoming some of an England anthem. Yes, that's their new single. The crowd was singing Wonderwall right here on Switch. Right, we have round about, where are we? Oh, about another 14 minutes left till the news at 11. So let's hit play on another great track right here. One of the queens of pop at the minute. She's absolutely smashing everything she does. It's the wonderful Olivia Dean.

Legendary track from Calvin Harris, and of course the voice of Florence and the Machine, Florence Welch. Right, so that takes us up to our final track, but before we hit play, it's brand new by the way, Disco Bambino featuring the legend Nile Rodgers and the wonderful Sophie Ellis-Bextor. That's taking us into the news at 11. But before I hit play, just a quick sort of heads up what we've got coming up in the next hour. We have got a brand new track from the Switch Radio Uploader, like I said, supporting great local music all day every day, from the legends Veins. That'll be coming up in the next hour. Also, we've got another great edition of the Midlands Magazine with an event that's happening all over this weekend, Airland Birmingham, in the land of J.R.R. Tolkien. I'll be giving you more details on that, so do stay with us. But for now, taking us into the news, like I said, brand new from Disco Bambino with the legend from Chic, Nile Rodgers and Sophie Ellis-Bextor. This is Dancing Without You, back in the tick, adios.

0: from the Sky News Centre at 11. England footballer Ivan Toney has been charged with assault causing actual bodily harm. The Met Police says it relates to an incident at a nightclub in central London last December. At least seven people, including five teachers, have been killed in a school shooting in Thailand. The attack happened at a high school just outside of Bangkok. Footage circulating on social media shows pupils sheltering after the gunman, who's believed to be a student, opened fire. Journalist Valeria Mongeli is in the city of Nontaburi.
1: There are eight victims in total so far, six victims at the school, including the shooter, plus his grandparents. But the death toll could rise because there are 22 people injured and nine of them are in critical conditions.
0: The number of migrants arrested for working illegally in the UK has more than doubled. The Home Office says there have been over 17,000 arrests since Labour came into office in July 2024. An alleged data breach is being investigated following the death of a nine-year-old girl in Angus. NHS Tayside's looking into claims staff unlawfully accessed Minnie Merriman's medical records. A man's been charged with murder after she was found injured in Arbroath on Monday. Amanda Knox insists her new Edinburgh Fringe comedy show will honour Meredith Kircher. She was convicted of the British student's murder in Perugia in Italy, but then acquitted in 2015. Meredith's family have criticised the decision to perform the routine, saying it brings up pain from the past two decades. But Miss Knox says the production explores isolation and violence.
2: Well, it was hard because I didn't know. You know, I was taken away from the world. And even when I was, you know, released back into the world, it felt like I didn't have a place that belonged for me. I felt very much exiled.
0: And Mexico and Argentina are the latest nations to throw their support behind Gianni Infantino. There are growing calls for the FIFA president to step down following his abandoned plans to sell off World Cup stakes. That's the latest. I'm Imani Rana.
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4: This morning in Birmingham, it's a mild, cloudy start with temperatures around 10 degrees. The clouds should break into a sunny spell late morning. Then into the afternoon, it will be partly cloudy and mild, reaching highs of about 21 degrees. It should stay largely dry through the day, with only a very small chance of a light shower. Later in the afternoon, cloud will thicken once more, leaving a generally mild but more overcast finish to the day.
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0: gonna be alright. Switch. Wake up, it's a beautiful morning. 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Yeah. Oh. Made for Birmingham.
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It's One Direction. We've dragged me down to kick off the second hour of the show. Welcome back. Or if you've just joined me, then just welcome, I guess. You missed a decent first hour, to be fair. Free family fun day going on in Chelmsley Wood tomorrow that I told you about. You're going to have to go on to listen again. I'm not going to say it all over again. Or, you know, do a little bit of googling and find out for yourself. Chelmsley Wood,

0: absolute tune coming up around about 5:30, and just all round great tunes to get you into the mood for the weekend. And we're going to stick with local legends, because you know we've got the Midlands Music Guarantee, which guarantees at least one great local track an hour. But you know, when the log throws one in, you just gotta go with it. This one is the legend Jamelia.
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0: Mon Smith and Noel Horan taking us to the break. Stay tuned and keep it switch because we've got The Jam and Alex Clare up next, and that's all before the Midlands Music Guarantee track of the hour from Veins coming up in about 10. Keep it switch.
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That is Veins with Big Man, and that is from the upcoming EP Automated Culture here on the home of the Midlands Music Guarantee. And definitely be hearing more of that EP in the months to come. Right, moving swiftly on, we've just had sort of a cool punky rappy type track. We're going to keep it punk because this is the Legends Republica. I know this in ages, what a tune. We've got the Midlands Magazine coming up, so stay tuned. For now, here's Republica.

0: That is the legend Robin, Dopamine, here on Switch from her latest album, and a great one it is too. That leads us up to that time. Once again, it's time for the Midlands Magazine.
1: 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The Midlands Magazine.
0: Okay, so the next edition of the Midlands Magazine is here, and it's one epic day with endless fun. The ultimate fun day is back, and it is Airland at Swanhurst Park in Yardley Wood. So it's happening all over the weekend. It kicked off this morning. It's 10 a.m. till 10 p.m. each day. Three sessions, 4 hours each. So you've got 10 till 2, 2 till 6, and 6 till 10. As I said, it runs all over the weekend, Friday, Saturday, Sunday, Monday. They've got a fun fair, loads of inflatables, an outdoor cinema, food and drink, and an adult bar area. So your ticket gets you into everything except the food and drink, obviously. 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So if I remember, the car park at Swanhurst ain't that big, so you might need to get there, you know, on an early one or whatever, or find somewhere else, some alternative accommodation for parking. But yeah, it's going to be absolutely epic, man. Airland Birmingham is back at Swanhurst Park all weekend, 10 till 10 every day, and you can book online now at www.airlanduk.com. Right, we'll be back with one more edition of the Midlands Magazine in the final hour, but for now we're going to a quick break, and we've got Blonde and Craig David up next, right after this. Keep it Switch.
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3: Oh. Animals can't speak to drivers. But if they could, they would be asking us, telling us by the sounds of it, to put our litter and fruit waste in the bin. Because roadside litter kills an estimated 3 million animals every year. No wonder they sound miffed. So let's lend them a paw. Let's take our rubbish with us and bin it properly. National Highways. And what's that? 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

0: brand new from Ariana Grande, that's Petal, here on Switch, taking us up to our last track, another brand new one from Charlie XCX, but just enough time to say, stay with us, because we're talking all about the Castle Vale Festival, just 2 weeks to go, and you can be there. We want to get as many people off the Vale as possible to celebrate this wonderful place. So all the details in the next hour. For now, taking us into the news, this is Charlie XCX, it's 2007.
1: I can take it.

0: From the Sky News Centre at midday, spokesperson for England footballer Ivan Toney says he's looking forward to clearing his name after he was charged with assault. He'll appear in court next month over an incident in a Soho nightclub last December. The Home Office says the number of migrants arrested for working illegally in the UK has more than doubled since July 2024. There have been over 17,000 arrests since Labour came into office, a 122% increase. Border Security Minister Anna Turley has this warning.
1: We cannot have a situation where people think they can come here and disappear into illegal working, and that's why we're clamping down on it with record levels of activity. And it's telling people very, very clearly, don't think that you can come here and disappear into the illegal market, because we will find you and we'll arrest you.
0: Seven people have been killed after a student opened fire at a school in Thailand. Police say the gunman also killed his grandparents at home before opening fire at the school. 23 others are injured and some are in a critical condition. Amanda Knox has defended her show at Edinburgh Fringe following calls for it to be cancelled. She was falsely imprisoned for the murder of Meredith Kircher in Italy in 2007. Miss Knox says Cartwheel is a performance about raising a daughter in a world that's unfair for women. But Meredith's sister Stephanie thinks the comedy trivialises female violence.
2: Two decades on, our pain, my sister's murder, has been used in everything that she does. And I would really hope that she could find some peace and use her own talents to make her own name for herself.
0: An alleged data breach is being investigated following the death of a 9-year-old girl in Angus. NHS Tayside's looking into claims staff unlawfully accessed Minnie Merriman's medical records. And Ariana Grande says she cannot wait to see her fans ahead of her residency in London later this month. She'll be performing a 10-night stint at the O2. From Sky News, that's the latest. I'm Imani Rana.
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4: This morning it's a mild, cloudy start across Birmingham, and those cloudier skies hold into the afternoon. It stays largely cloudy with temperatures easing up to around 21 to 22 degrees. Then clouds begin to break later, turning partly cloudy into the evening. It should be a pleasant evening as skies clear a little. Later tonight, it will remain partly cloudy and fairly mild, falling only to about 20 degrees, with just a small chance of a brief shower.
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Bought the Moon here on Switch, and that officially takes us into Friday afternoon. That, of course, means we're turning it up a notch for the final hour. We're going to get some absolute bangers on because we are in touching distance of the weekend. So, yes, expect some big dance numbers because, you know, bit of dance music on the weekend, especially on getting ready for the weekend on a Friday. It just goes. And yeah, just belters all round. Plus, of course, another edition of the Midlands Music Guarantee. Great local track coming from the legend Jack Froelich about half past the hour. One more edition of the Midlands magazine as well. We're talking all about

Yeah, we're going to get, oh, we should get Dino or Stephen, to be fair. Yeah, that'd be brilliant. Anyway, enough of my plotting. Time to get on with the show. Let's get another track on. And like I said, we've got some bangers. This one from Crystal. Have a listen.

So, as promised, a very upbeat first segment to the hour, because we're in Friday afternoon and we're celebrating it with some belters. So, we're going to have one more taking us into the break. Brand new BB Rexha, David Guetta,

0: So there we go. Once again, a brand new BB Rexha and David Guetta. That Sad Girls taking us into the break. Stay tuned. Keep it switched. We've got Liam Payne and Quavo and Ed Sheeran to play before we get into the Millions Music Guarantee track of the hour. That's coming from Jack Froelich in 10. Keep it switched.
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That was Jack Froelich with Deja Vu here on the home of the Midlands Music Guarantee, bringing you at least one great local track every single hour of the day. And I say at least, or put some emphasis on at least, because taking us straight in again, the brilliant Nathan Dawe. He's a local lad, he's a Villa boy. He's probably getting ready to fly out to Salzburg for the Super Cup final next week with the mighty, mighty Villa. So massive shout out to Nathan. This is his single with Abby Flynn. It's Here in Your Arms.

0: What an absolute banger. Mark Morrison, of course, that is return of the Mac. Leicester's Mark Morrison, so still Midlands based. Literally hit three Midlands artists, one after the other, man. So, yes, right, that takes us up to that time. Once again, lost track of myself then. It's time for the Midlands Magazine.
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0: This is your two-week warning. Saturday, the 22nd of August, 2026, the Castle Vale Festival is back, bringing the community together for a day of family entertainment, activities, music and celebrations. It's a chance for residents, community groups and local organisations, even, to come together and celebrate everything that makes Castle Vale so, so special. And the Colour Run is back, folks. So, like I said, I'm going to try and rope someone into doing that so we can get some pics for the socials and whatnot. For more information, you can contact the Pioneer Group at pioneergroup.org.uk, or you can just listen to us, because we're going to be announcing it every day or so up until the festival. We're going to be down there ourselves, doing some outside broadcasts, doing some interviews and presenting some of the music acts on stage as well. And by the way, just enjoying the atmosphere and the fun of it, you know what I mean? Catch me at the bar as well, definitely, at some point. We've just a small shandy, you know, to be sociable. Moving very swiftly on, I'll be back in just a few ticks to wrap up the show. We've got a brand new from Brandon Flowers. He's getting in on the country vibes, man. Everyone's doing it. It's coming up right after this. Keep it switch.
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Ava Max taking us up to our final track. Give this the first spin yesterday on the breakfast show, covering for Ben. Brand new from Dizzy Rascal, sampling Nelly. And that's going to take us out. But just before I hit play, let me just say adios, amigos. I'll be back next Friday doing it all over again. Do come join me. 10 to 1 every Friday morning here on Switch. For now, folks, have a great weekend. Adios. I am.

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1: From the Sky News Centre at 1, England footballer Ivan Toney has been charged with assault at a Soho nightclub. The striker is accused of assault causing actual bodily harm during an incident last December. He'll appear at Westminster Magistrates next month. At least 7 people have been killed in a school shooting in Thailand. The suspected gunman, a student, also reportedly killed his grandparents at their home before the attack. Footage circulating on social media shows pupils sheltering during the incident. Journalist Valeria Mongeli is in the city of Nontaburi.
2: There are 8 victims in total so far, 6 victims at the school, including the shooter, plus his grandparents. But the death toll could rise because there are 22 people injured and 9 of them are in critical conditions.
1: An 11-year-old girl's been found dead in a river at a woodland park in Midlothian after a major search operation. Police say that her death is unexplained and inquiries are continuing. The Conservatives have announced plans to evict foreign nationals from social housing if they return to power. Kemi Badenoch claims around 230,000 homes would become available. The Shadow Work and Pensions Secretary Helen Whateley says foreign nationals should be paying to live in the UK. A Labour spokesperson's branded the plans unserious and unworkable. Amanda Knox insists her new Edinburgh Fringe comedy will honour Meredith Kircher. She was convicted of the British student's murder in Perugia in Italy, but then acquitted in 2015. Meredith's family have criticised the decision to perform the routine, saying it brings up pain from the past 2 decades. But Miss Knox says the production explores loneliness and violence.
3: Well, it was hard because I didn't know. You know, I was taken away from the world. And even when I was, you know, released back into the world, it felt like I didn't have a place that belonged for me. I felt very much exiled.
1: And Barbara Streisand's announced she has written a children's book. The actress and singer hopes it'll engage and stimulate young minds. That's the latest. I'm Imani Rana.
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5: This morning it's a mild, cloudy start across Birmingham, and those cloudier skies hold into the afternoon. It stays largely cloudy with temperatures easing up to around 21 to 22 degrees. Then clouds begin to break later, turning partly cloudy into the evening. It should be a pleasant evening as skies clear a little. Later tonight, it will remain partly cloudy and fairly mild, falling only to about 20 degrees, with just a small chance of a brief shower.
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Ah, such a feel-good 80s track there to start us off with on this Friday afternoon. Los Lobos taking us back to summer 87 with their massive number one hit from that year. La Bamba, of course. Well, good afternoon, everyone. Patrick Leigh here with you till 3. Hope you're keeping well out there and got some exciting plans ahead for the weekend, which is oh so nearly here now. You can almost touch it. Well, thanks there for John Waddle for your morning show. And coming up for you over the next 2 hours, I've got more great music from across the decades, as well as the Midlands Music Guarantee and Midlands Magazine in each hour. And Anne-Marie is up next for you from back in 2007 with Take Control.

That was Galantis with Stay Alive. And before that were their 2015 number one single, KDA, Tiny Temper and KTB with Turn the Music Louder, Rumble. And Charlie XCX is up next for you with SX26.

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That was Cat Burns with Lavender. And before that, And Taken from a 1991 album, Rhythm of Love, Kylie Minogue with What Do I Have to Do? Well, welcome back, everyone. Patrick Leigh here with Utah Free on this Friday afternoon. Hope you're all keeping well out there. We're coming up for you in a few minutes' time. Is this our Midlands Music Guarantee? But before that, with a huge hit from this summer, is Olivia Rodrigo with The Cure.

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Tom Grennan on this Monday lunchtime with Boys Don't Cry. And coming up for you in a few minutes' time is this hour's Midlands Magazine. But before that, and going back to 2012 with the biggest selling hit from that year, and what a classic, is Gautier and Kimbra with Somebody That I Used to Know.

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Our great fusion of 80s and 90s, I always think about that one, because Kate Bush's Cloud Busting from back in 85 is heavily sampled throughout, of course, and then Utah Saints made it into, well, one of the dance classics of the 90s there, Something Good. And speaking of things 80s and 90s, if you love an 80s and 90s party, tune in to Justin Storm's Friday Night Takeover from 9 to 11pm tonight, where Justin has a competition running until Thursday next week on the 13th of August, where he's giving away two tickets for the summer party of the year. Well, definitely one not to be missed. Well, welcome back everyone. Patrick here with you till 3 this Friday afternoon. Hope you're keeping well out there and got some exciting plans ahead for the weekend. And staying in the 90s is where we go to next with Basement Jaxx with Red Alert. Oh, yeah.

0: That was Arlo Parks with Two Sided. And taking us through to 1 o'clock, our Appleton with Falling Into You. Back with you again after the news and weather on the hour.
1: Hello? Can you hear me? Can you hear me loud and clear?

0: From the Sky News Centre at 2, the MP for Thetford in Norfolk is condemning anti-immigration disorder in the town that broke out for a third consecutive night.
1: Over the last couple of days, it's crossed a line. Some of the language and the rhetoric, outright racism, frankly, that we've seen, there is a line that's been crossed between acceptable public peaceful protest and basic criminality and mob brawl. We have to call that out when it happens.
0: That's Labour's Terry Jeremy. Two more people were arrested during the latest unrest, although it wasn't as bad as previous evenings. On Wednesday, two police officers were taken to hospital. Norfolk's chief constables warning anyone involved will face the full force of the law. Two parents have been charged following the death of their baby boy on Merseyside. The one-year-old died of severe malnutrition in St Helens in August 2023. England international footballer Ivan Toney's been charged with assault. The incident's alleged to have taken place at a nightclub in central London in December. A Thai student's killed at least five teachers and staff at a school outside Bangkok. The 14-year-old also shot his grandparents dead before he killed himself. National Rail says trains are running again across northwest England, nearly 24 hours after a power failure brought the network to a standstill. Multiple routes were delayed or cancelled, leaving stock and crew starting today in the wrong place. Chris Wright, who's the region's route director for Network Rail, says they're looking into what went wrong.
2: We normally take a multi-stage approach. We try and get quick answers within 48 hours to at least have an initial indication of what the issue is and then do a really thorough investigation.
0: East Midlands Railway, TransPennine Express and Transport for Wales are allowing tickets for yesterday on their services today. And the competition watchdog wants Aldi and Lidl to be covered by the same land agreement rules as the UK's largest supermarket chains. It would prevent the German discount brands from blocking rival companies opening close to their stores. That's the latest. I'm Cam Hall.
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4: This morning it's a mild, cloudy start across Birmingham, and those cloudier skies hold into the afternoon. It stays largely cloudy with temperatures easing up to around 21 to 22 degrees. Then clouds begin to break later, turning partly cloudy into the evening. It should be a pleasant evening as skies clear a little. Later tonight, it will remain partly cloudy and fairly mild, falling only to about 20 degrees, with just a small chance of a brief shower.
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That was Tiny Dancers taking us back to 2007 there with Hannah We Know. Well, welcome back, everyone. Patrick here with Utah Free on this Friday afternoon on 107.5 FM DAB and online, where over the next hour, I've got more awesome music from across the decades, as well as the MMG and Middens magazine from this hour. And Robbie Williams is up next for you with All My Life.

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1: There are two types of drive you can have on the motorway. 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Or one that feels... like this. 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Or not hogging the middle lane. Because being a little more considerate on the road actually reduces congestion and collisions. Which transforms everyone's journey. So we all feel a little less... and a lot more... National Highways.
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Wow, what a club classic. And what a memory there from back in summer 2000. That was Fragma with their number one single, Toka's Miracle. Well, welcome back, everyone. Patrick here with you Tour Free on this Friday afternoon. We're coming up for you in a few minutes' time is Zayn and Party Next Door. And then, of course, this hour's Midlands Music Guarantee. But before all that is Naked and Dio with Sexual.

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Flow East on this Friday afternoon, taking us back to 2015 there with Sax. Well, coming up for you in a few minutes' time, this is Ours Midlands Magazine, but before that, what a tune, and taken from their 1990 Violator album, here's Depeche Mode. Enjoy the silence.

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0: Patrick Leigh. Big.

Ah, that was Ella May there with 100. Well, welcome back everyone. Patrick here with you till 3 p.m. on this Friday afternoon, where coming up next for you is Post Malone and Luke Combs with Guy For That.

0: distance.
1: That was Tate McRae with Sports Car. And before that was Alessia Cara with Here. Well, that's almost it for me on this Friday afternoon. Thank you as ever for tuning in to me. I'm Patrick Lay. I'll be back with you my usual time of 7 p.m. on Sunday evening for my 90s Dance Rewind show. Then, of course, I'm back with you at 1 p.m. next Friday afternoon here on 107.5 FM DAB and online. And remember, between 9 and 11 o'clock tonight, Justin Storm's Friday Night Takeover has a competition for 2 tickets for the summer party of the year. Stay tuned to Luke Edwards after the news and weather on the hour as we play out now with Jungle with The Wave. Enjoy your afternoons, have an awesome weekend, and tune in to me again on Sunday evening.

0: From the Sky News Centre at 3, a serial sex attack has been convicted of murdering two women in London in 8 months. Simon Levy from the north of the city has been found guilty of killing 53-year-old Carmenza Valencia Trujillo in March last year and Cheryl Wilkins, who was 39, in August 2025. The 40-year-old's also been convicted of raping a woman in a separate attack. Kevin Southworth is Deputy Assistant Commissioner with the Metropolitan Police.
1: Whilst we've referred ourselves to the IOPC to check our offender management processes in this matter, there's also a collective wider bit of learning about system failure and how he came to be bailed from courts at the peak of his offending.
0: The head of Norfolk's police force has warned those involved in anti-immigration protests that they'll face the full force of the law. 4 people have now been arrested and 2 police officers treated in hospital after 3 nights of unrest in Thetford. Scores of protesters attempted to enter properties suspected of housing asylum seekers, with frightened families escorted away by police. Chief Constable Paul Sanford says social media is partly to blame.
2: They're making assumptions on the basis of potential mistruths that they've heard online. Innocent people who have lived in Thetford for a long time may well have these people banging on their door next. It's never right for people to behave and act in this way.
0: The parents of a 1-year-old have been charged with causing or allowing the death of a child. Tests have shown Mero Johnson from St Helens died from severe malnutrition. The Conservatives are promising to evict foreign nationals from social housing if they return to power. They're saying the plans would free up around 230,000 homes. England international footballer Ivan Toney says he's looking forward to clearing his name in court. He was charged with assault over an incident at a London nightclub in December. And National Rail says yesterday's power problems that caused widespread disruption centred on northwest England have been fixed. Operators say they've nearly ironed out all the fallout issues too. That's the latest. I'm Cam Hall.
3: It's mild and cloudy across Birmingham this afternoon, with a cloud hanging around into the early evening. Temperatures are in the low 20s, peaking near 23 degrees. Later tonight, skies will clear, leading to a calm, clear night as temperatures ease back into the mid-teens. Heading into tomorrow, those clear conditions stick around through the early hours, so expect a cool start to the day before any change later on.
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5: This

That is Lo-Fi. And kicking off the show there, that is Mad Woman. This is Switch Radio, I'm Lee. Thank you very much for tuning in. It is Friday the 7th of August. How are we? Hope we've had a very good week. The first proper week of half term as well. How are we all coping with it? Are we all good? Are we struggling? Are we already wanting September to come? Well, we're here until 5 p.m. and getting you ready for the weekend ahead. I'm going to tell you what is coming up on the show very shortly after One Direction and this by JP Cooper.

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0: One Direction and Perfect. 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And coming up on the show, we have got a Midlands Music Guarantee song for you. I've also got a Midlands Magazine. And coming up in the second hour of the show, I've got a useless fact for you. So stay tuned for all of that. And we've got more on the way for you next.
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It's the Little Mix Girls. That is Love, Sweet Love, here on Switch Radio. And I'm Luke. And we've got the Midlands Music Guarantee song coming up for you very shortly. But now, this is Suede and Trash.

0: 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It's Licky with you on Switch Radio. 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
0: So, this track is by Slink and it is about the massive shopping centre in the city centre, as we all know, Bullring. And here it is.
3: Birmingham 0121. Slink in the building, yeah? Let me talk.

Slink and Bullring. Is this our Midlands Music Guarantee song? Got another one coming up for you after 4 p.m. And now I've got an absolute classic for you. Pink Pantheress has redone this with MJ Cole. This is Still Sincere.

0: Oh, what a track. In a Kamosi, here comes a hot stepper.
1: Murderer.
0: And before that, of course, we had MJ Cole's Sincere. And they've rehashed that a little bit with Pink Panther-esque on there now. And now it's time to find out what is happening in the local community. Switch.
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He did a concert, didn't he, on BBC One on Saturday evening, live from Glasgow. It technically wasn't live, it'd been recorded, but it was as good as live, and it was absolutely brilliant. His first UK show in a few years, he did it at Hampden Park. Well worth watching on the iPlay if you want to go and watch a Calvin Harris live set. That is a track he did with Kasabian a couple of months ago that is released The Pressure. I've got Zara Larsson on the way for you very shortly after this. It's Atomic Kitten and Hole Again.

it's midnight sun, Zara Larsson and Mooney Long. And it is staying light, still quite late, isn't it? I think it was about 9:45 when it went dark last night. Maybe a bit earlier, who knows? Anyway, we're coming up towards the end of the first hour of the show. We've got another Midlands Music Guarantee song on the way for you, also Midlands Magazine. And I have got a fact about today, which is Friday the 7th of August, and also a useless fact for you as well. But to take you up to the news, I've got this. Sing along to it. It's Karen Harding, and this is Stay.

0: From the Sky News Centre at 4, a serial sex offender's been found guilty of raping a woman before going on to murder two others in London. Carmenza Valencia Trujillo, who was 53, was killed in March last year, 5 months before 39-year-old Cheryl Wilkins was attacked by Simon Levy. He also sexually assaulted multiple women on public transport between them. Our correspondent Barnaby Papadopoulos says the trial exposed multiple missed opportunities to stop the 40-year-old.
1: Despite already having been convicted of a number of sexual assaults, he was released on bail on May the 1st, 2025. He was released on bail the following month. He failed to attend court on multiple occasions and an arrest warrant wasn't issued.
0: Prosecutors admit they fell short of standards expected. Two more arrests were made in Thetford as Norfolk police say officers were subjected to significant aggression following anti-immigration disorder. The force has defended their response to Wednesday night that saw a female officer bitten and crowds attempting to storm homes rumoured to be linked to asylum seekers. Seven people have been killed after a student opened fire at a school in Thailand. Police say the gunman also killed his grandparents at home before the attack. Footballer Ivan Toney has been charged with assault at a Soho nightclub. A spokesperson for the England international says he's looking forward to clearing his name. Amanda Knox has defended her show at Edinburgh Fringe following calls for it to be cancelled. She was falsely imprisoned for the murder of Meredith Kircher in Italy in 2007. Ms. Knox says Cartwheel is a performance about raising a daughter in a world that's unfair for women. But Meredith's sister Stephanie thinks the comedy trivialises female violence.
2: And I would really hope that she could find some peace and use her own talents to make her own name for herself.
0: And workers at East Midlands Railway will go on strike tomorrow. It's in a row over safety. That's the latest. I'm Cam Hall. Switch Radio
3: weather. It's mild and cloudy across Birmingham this afternoon, with the cloud hanging around into the early evening. Temperatures are in the low 20s, peaking near 23 degrees. Later tonight, skies will clear, leading to a calm, clear night as temperatures ease back into the mid-teens. Heading into tomorrow, those clear conditions stick around through the early hours, so expect a cool start to the day before any change later on.
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Nightingale Lane, Ray. Kicking off the second hour of the show, I'm Lee. Thank you very much for tuning in. Today is Friday, the 7th of August. And something about today, well, today is International Beer Day. Oh, yes, I'm happy to read this one. Do you know Oktoberfest, which is big in Germany, began in Munich in 1810 as a celebration of the royal wedding of Crown Prince Ludwig to Princess Therese of Saxony Hildburghausen. And then at the 2080 State Fair in Texas, USA, fried beer won the prize for the most creative fried food. Who knew beer could be fried? And a beer pipeline was created in Germany as well. They seem to love the beer, don't they? Where there was more than 100,000 gallons of beer, which was piped through 7 kilometres of pipe to serve visitors at a heavy metal music festival. Wow, I bet that was a pretty messy one, wasn't it? It's fair to say. Now, I've given you a fact about International Beer Day. I'm going to give you a very useless fact for you very shortly. After Tom Walker and this, it is former Little Mixer, Leanne, and this is Tight Upskirt.

0: you.
1: 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Now, I've given you the fact that it is International Beer Day today. So I'm going to give you a useless fact now, and it's that frogs can't vomit. Yeah, that's correct. When they eat something that they shouldn't, they flip their whole stomach inside out through their mouth and clean off their stomach using their front legs. They then swallow their stomach back down until they next eat something harmful. That's a pretty amazing party trick, that, isn't it? Getting your stomach cleaned with your front legs. Ooh, I'm trying to think how it would be. Anyway, while I work all that out, I'll be back for you very shortly with a Midlands Music Guarantee song. I've also got Alex Warren.
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4: 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Because being a little more considerate on the road actually reduces congestion and collisions, which transforms everyone's journey. So we all feel a little less and a lot more National Highways.
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That's a brilliant song, isn't it? Got a lot of history around it. It was originally done by the Trogs back in the 60s. And it stayed at number one for 15 weeks back in 1994. It's a joint second longest UK chart run of all time, beaten only by Bryan Adams's Everything I Do It For You, which was number one for 16 weeks, which has since been beaten over the last couple of weeks, hasn't it, by Olivia Dean. And also, it was a soundtrack to Four Weddings and a Funeral. So, yeah, it's just a great song, loads of history to it. And I'm going to get you all thinking about that and play you Alex Warren. This is Fever Dream.

0: Love Me Not, Raven Lene. What a great name that is. Before that, we had Alex Warren. This is Luke. This is Switch, and it's time for this.
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0: These guys need no introduction. Massive back in the 70s. They are Slade, and this is 'Cause I Love You.

Slade. That is this hour's Middlesmith Guarantee song. That is 'Cause I Love You. And we're going to have a complete gear change now. And this is Tiny Temper.

0: All, folks. Sounds like the end of a Disney movie, doesn't it? But it's Bruno Mars, Risk It All. And it's Luke, this is Switch Radio. I'm here with you until 5 p.m. And let's find out another activity that's happening in the local area. 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
5: 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I know there's a lot going on right now. 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

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I'm sure you'll find something from us on there. I've got Robin Schulz coming up for you very shortly after this. It is Ed Sheeran and Afterglow.

is a proper summer chill out tune, isn't it? That's a bit of an island cruise jobby, isn't it? You know, when you go out on an island cruise, maybe for the day or a sunset cruise, it's the sort of tune you want to stick on, don't you? It always reminds me of that. That was Robin Schulz and Lily Wood and Prayer in C. And we've come to the end of this show. Thank you very much for tuning in. And coming up after me is Stephen Higgs, starting off your Friday evening. And indeed, the weekend. We can officially call it the weekend now as well. But I'm going to leave you with this. It's the Steve Miller Band and Abracadabra. I'll be back Sunday evening from 9 p.m. with the Sunday Soiree.

0: From the Sky News Centre at 5, a sexual predator has been found guilty of a rape and two murders in London, committed while on bail for other sex attacks. Carmenza Valencia Trujillo and Cheryl Wilkins were killed 5 months apart last year. Prosecutors admit they could have pushed harder for Simon Levy not to be released after being questioned during that time about the first killing and different offences. But Detective Chief Inspector Neil John hopes the verdict provides closure.
1: Simon Levy is a dangerous and predatory offender. His crimes were calculated, cruel, and deeply disturbing. Throughout the trial, he has shown complete disregard for the victims, despite being fully aware of the lasting and devastating impact of his actions.
0: Police Scotland say they found the body of an 11-year-old girl in a river in Wood south of Edinburgh. A search started yesterday afternoon. The MP for Thetford in Norfolk is condemning anti-immigration disorder in the town that broke out for a third consecutive night.
2: Over the last couple of days, it's crossed a line. Some of the language and the rhetoric, outright racism, frankly, that we've seen. There is a line that's been crossed between acceptable public peaceful protest and basic criminality and mob rule. And we have to call that out when it happens.
0: That's Labour's Terry Jeremy. Two more people were arrested during the latest unrest, although it wasn't as bad as previous evenings. On Wednesday, two police officers were taken to hospital. Norfolk's chief constables warning anyone involved will face the full force of the law. The Environment Agency's warning storage in England's reservoirs has dropped 3% in just a week. More worryingly, there's been a 12% fall in the long-term average for this time of year. And England forward Ivan Toney says he'll welcome the opportunity to clear his name. The 30-year-old's been charged over an incident in a Soho nightclub last year. And award-winning music producer William Orbit has died at the age of 69. He won 3 Grammy Awards for his work with Madonna. That's the latest. I'm Cam Hall.
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4: It's mild and cloudy across Birmingham this afternoon, with a cloud hanging around into the early evening. Temperatures are in the low 20s, peaking near 23 degrees. Later tonight, skies will clear, leading to a calm, clear night as temperatures ease back into the mid-teens. Heading into tomorrow, those clear conditions stick around through the early hours, so expect a cool start to the day before any change later on.
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1: Hello, Birmingham. It is Friday. It's August the 7th, 2026. 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

So it's a weekend of drinking responsibly, actually. Pace yourself, Stephen. 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Because it is a long day on the adult beverages at a wedding tomorrow, even if there is a mid.

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1: It's BTS and Swim on Switch Radio on a Friday evening on your way home, and it's just about 14 minutes past five. Got Becky Hill on the way for you with Galantis and Run, and that's a nice little teaser for our Rhythm Method a bit later, which is a load of pop tunes and classics and certified bangers and future anthem. It's an hour long on a Friday, looking forward to that. It's 90s number ones on Karaoke All Week. I've got a Sick of It song to play for you, one you've forgotten about, and a joke du jour on the way too.

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0: But it's just Savannah Jade and He's the One, and then I do not mind that one little bit. 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
0: 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We do it all through every single day, promoting, fostering, championing local music legends and up-and-coming artists. And for me, I have got a legend. It is Joan Armatrading.

The Midlands Music Guarantee. What a tune that is. It's Joan Armour Trading and Drop the Pilot. 32 minutes past five. Here's a song that you have forgotten about, and it's from 2007. He's married to a sports superstar. He's got a famous dad. He's had one UK number one record, 11 top 10 hits, and on this day, 19 years ago, he was at number five in the UK charts. Enrique.

got a tagline of the ping pong song, but it's Enrique Iglesias and Do You Know as the song that you have forgotten about from 2007. Now, all of this week, Birmingham, it's been 90s number ones. And I suppose, it's for karaoke, that is, a chance for you to sing along in the car on the way home. So, anyway, 90s number ones, we had to do this at some point. So it's happening now, at the last time that we're able to do it. 1991, Adams.

0: It's 90s karaoke, 90s number ones. It's open brackets, everything I do, close brackets, I Do It For You by Bryan Adams. I've just worked out that that record is 35 years old. That can't be right, can it? 26 goes back to 26 plus 9 for 35. It's 35. How is that song 35 years old?
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6: Too late now.
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That is the brand new record from Rodders on Switch Radio. It's called Drop Dead. Very nearly 14 minutes to 6 on this Friday. Been playing this all week as my sick of it song. Let's rock. Nickelback.

0: certainly in Canada's top 10, as I said last night. That is Nickelback and the brand new record called Rattle the Cage. That is my Sick of It song for this week.
1: Stephen Higgs presents Joke du Jour.
0: My house got robbed on Monday night, and I say this to the person who stole my copy of Overcoming Insomnia.
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0: From the Sky News Centre at 6, a sex offender's been found guilty of a rape and two murders in London last year, but there are questions about how the killings, 5 months apart, were able to happen. Prosecutors admit they should have pushed harder for Simon Levy to be denied bail, while detectives questioned the 40-year-old in that time about the first murder and other offences. Kevin Southworth is Deputy Assistant Commissioner with the Metropolitan Police.
1: Whilst we've referred ourselves to the IOPC to check our offender management process, in this matter, there's also a collective wider bit of learning about system failure and how he came to be bailed from courts at the peak of his offending.
0: Thetford's MP says his ethnic non-minority constituents fear they're going to be misidentified as asylum seekers and attacked in their own homes following violence in the market town. Norfolk police say anyone involved will face the full force of the law. Thailand's Prime Minister says a 14-year-old who shot dead 5 teachers at his school was experiencing stress. His grandparents were also killed this morning before he turned the gun on himself. A US appeals court has ordered Donald Trump to stop all construction on a new ballroom in the White House. It says the president needs approval from Congress. The Conservatives have announced plans to evict foreign nationals from social housing if they return to power. Kemi Badenoch claims around 230,000 homes would become available. Shadow Work and Pension Secretary Helen Whateley says foreign nationals should be paying to live in the UK.
2: You'd have 6 months to find alternative accommodation, but you should do what most people in the UK do, which is find their own accommodation. If you're a foreign national choosing to live in the UK, you should be contributing to our economy. You shouldn't be drawing on benefits, and you shouldn't be living in scarce social housing.
0: Labour's branded the plans unserious and unworkable, and Network Rail insists modifications overnight should stop a repeat of yesterday's rail disruption in northwest England. Trains are back to normal after a power outage caused delays and cancellations. That's the latest. I'm Cam Hall.
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4: It's mild and cloudy across Birmingham this afternoon, with the cloud hanging around into the early evening. Temperatures are in the low 20s, peaking near 23 degrees. Later tonight, skies will clear, leading to a calm, clear night as temperatures ease back into the mid-teens. Heading into tomorrow, those clear conditions stick around through the early hours, so expect a cool start to the day before any change later on.
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3: You're both on the same road. Same tarmac, same rules. Just a different number of wheels. Motorbikes aren't in your way. They're on their way, just like you. So use your mirrors. 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Motorbike safety. It's on all of us. National Highways.

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of the Urban Weekender, which is 10 hours of the very best dance music on the planet on Switch Radio. It's your old Welsh pal, Stephen Higgs, with a Friday Night Rhythm Method, and here come the certified bangers and the feature anthems on Switch.

Tonight then, the Urban Weekender kickstarts with Paul Oakenfold next. Mystical Blue is back after a fortnight at the Commonwealth Games with Flip It the Switch. Justin Storm's Friday Night Takeover, and he'll give you the chance to win two tickets for that huge Medics gig at Mama Roo's at the end of August. And then John G. Paul will be in the mix from midnight. Have a fantastic weekend. I will talk to you Monday from 5. Whatever you're doing tonight, have a good night.

0: From the Sky News Centre at 7, a serial sex attack has been found guilty of murdering two women and raping a third in London after being left free to kill because of a string of blunders. Police, prosecutors and the courts failed to stop Simon Levy. The 40-year-old from Tottenham sexually assaulted six women on public transport between his first killing in March last year and his second in August. He was eventually stopped on the 4th of September 2025.
1: I believe you responsible for the murder of Cheryl Wilkins, okay?
2: Prevent harm.
3: Just two more bits.
4: Yes,
2: to other people, prevent harm to yourself, prevent your disappearance, okay? And prompt an offence investigation.
4: I'm not
2: you need to be interviewed about that.
4: Oh, that's what I'm saying. I haven't done nothing. I'm just saying.
0: Increased policing powers will remain in place in Thetford this evening following three nights of disorder. People have been trying to storm houses they think are linked to asylum seekers. Police are trying to trace a man who's absconded in Perth city centre while on escorted leave from hospital. Cliff Lyons Dobby, a restricted patient held under a court order, went missing yesterday. Thailand's Prime Minister has suggested a possible motive behind the country's worst mass shooting in 4 years. A 14-year-old boy killed both his grandparents before shooting five teachers and staff at his school north of Bangkok this morning. He then turned the gun on himself. Anutin Chamwirigan told reporters the teenager was experiencing stress over his studies.
5: It is a violence, but it is not caused by criminals. It is caused by an individual who had carried lots of pressures and tensions.
0: It's reported billionaire retailer Mike Ashley is closing in on a takeover of Harvey Nichols. Fraser's Group is the front runner to buy the department store chain. The deal's expected early next week. And Aldi and Lidl could soon fall under the same property rules as other big supermarket chains. They stop retailers from using land deals that make it harder for rivals to open nearby. That's the latest. I'm Cam Hall.
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1: Hi and welcome, it's Paul Oakenfold with another episode of Planet Perfecto Radio. Globally, nearly 17 million listeners on a weekly basis. So a big shout out and thank you to all of you. So let's get straight into this week's show. We got Mission Underground, which is my new album coming out now. So we're going to play you a bunch of songs, great collaborators. Who do we have? We have Armin van Buuren, we have Ferry Coulson, we have Marcus Schultz, we have Cole Cox. We have RG, Infected Mushroom, and many more. So do check that album out. But here's one for you. It's the collaboration with Ferry Coulson. It's called Metaverse. Check it out.

pauloakenfold.com for full info, but I'm doing a run of UK shows, starting off in Newport, which is August 5th, then moving on to August 8th, and then August 15th, then jumping over to Macedonia on the 16th, and then back into England on the 28th for Creamfields. So don't forget, head over to pauloakenfold.com and you're going to get all the information, and do come and say, yo, what's up?

My new album is called Mission Underground. It brings together legendary artists, underground talent, to showcase some of today's sound, the edgiest sound of trance. Of course, the techno, melodic techno sound that I've been playing a lot of, and I'm sure you've heard that with me and Marcus Schultz on Orange. That was the first single from it. But I've teamed up with Armin van Buuren on this track. We did a track called Sonata. So I reached out to a German techno producer called Jerome Isma I, and he's done his remix on our track. Check it out.

in Illinois, in Wheeling. Jonathan Coran, how you doing, mate? Stockholm, Sweden. Heather Peterson, nice to have you on board, Heather. And Ashmed Rumpersaud in Taylor, Michigan. How you doing, mate? Thank you all for reaching out. Do appreciate it. Don't forget, just follow me on social media. Post a comment. Stay close. This is Paul Oakenfold with more to come.

joining me on Planet Perfecto Radio, wrapping up this show with another track from my brand new album, Mission Underground. Well, here you go. This was a track that I released a couple of months ago. It was with the LA band Two Lot. Well, anyway, we got a full-on fluoro mix of it. Check it out. It's called Masquerade.

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0: From the Sky News Centre at 8, a serial sex offender has been found guilty of raping a woman before going on to murder two others in London. Carmenza Valencia Trujillo was killed in March last year, 5 months before Cheryl Wilkins was attacked by Simon Levy. He also sexually assaulted multiple women on public transport between then. Our correspondent Barnaby Papadopoulos says the trial exposed multiple missed opportunities to stop the 40-year-old.
1: Despite already having been convicted of a number of sexual assaults, he was released on bail on May the 1st, 2025. He was released on bail the following month. He failed to attend court on multiple occasions and an arrest warrant wasn't issued.
0: Prosecutors admit they fell short of standards expected. Increased policing powers will remain in place this evening in Thetford. It's after three nights of disorder in the Norfolk market town linked to anti-immigration protests. Police Scotland is searching for a convicted child rapist who escaped from staff on escorted community leave in Perth. Cliff Lyons Dobby was convicted of rape in 1990. A US appeals court has ordered Donald Trump to stop all construction on a new ballroom in the White House. It says the president needs approval from Congress. Amanda Knox is about to go on stage at the Edinburgh Fringe Festival with a show she claims pays tribute to her murdered flatmate Meredith Kircher. The American was convicted but later acquitted of the British student's killing in Italy in 2007. Ms. Knox says she's reclaiming her story.
2: I talk about all of my experiences going through being vilified, but I also talk about the experience of trying to explain that to my daughter. Telling my four-year-old daughter a Dr. Seuss fairy tale version of this very dramatic and serious thing.
0: Well, nearly 10,000 people have signed a petition calling for the performances to be cancelled. And England footballer Ivan Toney has been charged with assault. The incident alleged to have taken place at a Central London nightclub in December. That's the latest. I'm Cam.
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Well, a pleasant good evening to you and welcome to Flip the Switch. It's myself, Mystical Blue. I am back after a glorious, I'm going to say, what, about 2 weeks was it that I've been off radio because I was in Glasgow actually DJing for the netball in the Commonwealth Games for Glasgow, and what an experience I had. But I'm back. I'm back in full business. Let's do this. We're going to give you all the bass house tunes that you can possibly think of, with maybe a sprinkle of some of the dramas on the side, and of course a 15-minute mini mix, which I will be honest is not from myself. I had to pluck it from another DJ because literally I just came back from Glasgow and I'm kind of getting my head around things and getting back into the swing of things again. You understand what I mean, okay? But I've still got some good tunes for you, and I've got some new bass house tunes for you as well, okay? But let's start off with Blackpink, the Secret Twins remix of Jump.

sounds of Orange Purple and Donnie with Letting Go. And I feel so bad because, like, at the beginning of the show, I gave you a nice tune and I didn't even tell you what it was. So the very first track that I played for you, okay, was by No Signal, Frosttop and Rem K with Get Loud. And then, of course, that was followed by Blackpink with the Secret Twins remix Jump, okay? Look, I've got a short commercial break coming up and I promise you I've got some new, brand spanking new tunes, like literally days old, okay, that I'm going to play for you, all right? But before that, before we go to the short commercial break, let me give you Hannah Wants and

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Welcome back after the short commercial break to the amazing brand new sounds of Max Arca with So Hype. And that definitely is a hype tune right there. Right, it's time for me to do a 15-minute mini mix. Well, not me specifically. I have called in a favour from another DJ who goes by the name of King Prawn. And if you're listening right now and you're a DJ and you're like, well, how can I get my mix to you? Drop me a line on any one of my socials. It's easy to find me. It's Mystical Blue. That's M-Y-S-T-I-K-L-E. And the colour blue is my favourite colour. And just drop me a message and we'll sort it out from there. It is simple as that, okay? So this is an amazing mix from King Prawn. Like myself, open format. He goes all around and takes you on a beautiful musical journey. Take a listen to this.

what to expect, and that is the beauty of listening to a good DJ, okay? When you do not know what to expect, and until you hear it, you didn't know that you needed to hear it. You understand what I'm saying? Anyway, listen, I've got a short commercial break coming up, but before the break, let's do our fan break special, okay? I'm going to take it back to the past, sort of. It goes by the name of Cheryl James. You know her as Salt. She used to come in a group called Salt and Pepper, remember them? So it's kind of back in the day, but it's not, because it's a brand new tune from her. It's called Kings and Queens, and it's a hip-hop special. Take a listen.

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1: Nana,
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0: Switch.

That is another brand spanking new bass house tune for your ears. It's like I'm cramming them all in before I vacate, and I'm not going to quite say it just yet, okay? Right, let's move swiftly on because I want to squeeze in as much music as I possibly can. Let's move to one of my favourite producers, KDH, brand new tune with Your Soul.

You know, so I'm going to say she is definitely one of my favourite UK producers. That is the sounds of DJ Tory, and she's on a remix to what is called Florence and the Machine, Heartlines. It's her own version to that, okay? Right, it is time for me to vacate Vamoosh and leave the building. It's been a long time since I've said that, okay? But before I leave, I'm going to leave you with a brand new sound from Jay Eskar called Kanda Buffer. And listen, this tune is fire. Take it from me, okay? Until next week, actually no, until tomorrow for the weekend brunch, and make sure you tune in from 10 right through till midday, because I've got a smacking, bang, spanking, fantastic interview with the Sunshine Girls, of course netball related, after the Commonwealth Games, okay? So make sure you tune in for that, okay? But until then, take care.

0: From the Sky News Centre at 9, the police watchdog's looking into whether there were missed opportunities to stop a serial sex offender who's been found guilty of raping a woman and killing two others in London last year. Simon Levy committed six sexual assaults between the two murders, which were 5 months apart. Prosecutors say they should have pushed harder to stop the 40-year-old getting bail. Police in Thetford are bracing for a fourth night of disruption following anti-immigration disorder in the Norfolk Market town. Some protesters tried to enter homes they thought belonged to asylum seekers, with frightened families escorted away. Chief Constable Paul Sanford says social media is partly to blame.
1: They're making assumptions on the basis of potential mistruths that they've heard online. Innocent people who have lived in Thetford for a long time may well have these people banging on their door next. It's never right for people to behave and act in this way.
0: At least five people have been killed after a teenager opened fire at a school in Thailand. The suspect, who's 14, reportedly killed his grandparents beforehand. Two parents have been charged following the death of their baby boy. It happened on Merseyside 3 years ago. Stevie Shillinglaw has the details.
2: One-year-old Mayro Johnson passed away in hospital in St Helens in August 2023. Tests showed he died of severe malnutrition and a condition usually triggered by going without food for a long time. Another child was also found to be neglected and underdeveloped. 26-year-old Adam Johnson and Kylie Smith, who's 25, are accused of causing or allowing the death of a child. They're due to appear in court next week.
0: President Trump's hit out to US appeals court for ruling he needs Congress's permission to build a new ballroom at the White House. He claims it refused to acknowledge the project as a gift to the nation. And the world of music's remembering Grammy-winning producer William Orbit, who's died aged 69. Former collaborators Mel C and Sonique have both paid tribute. That's the latest. I'm Cam Hall.
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8: Yes, it's Friday, it's 9 o'clock, and you know what that means. A very big welcome to the Friday Night Takeover with me, Justin Storm. And my microphone needs to be about there, I think. So how are we all doing? You know the routine. 2 hours of the biggest dance anthems. We've also got our guest DJ this week, Jesse Sanchez, is going to be back once again. Fan favourite. Also got our unsigned club anthem, where we'll be playing out some of your music live on the radio. We have our weekly game called Guess the Mashup. Probably inviting you at home to join in and play the game where you name which songs have been thrown together live on the decks. And there's so much more on the way as well. We've got some tickets to give away to an 80s night that's happening right here in Birmingham in a few weeks. I'm heading over to two festivals this weekend as well. I'll tell you all about that. Let's start off with something happy and one of those songs where you just sing along to it, don't you? I'll tell you what your kids are bringing to this one. From K-pop Demon Hunters, also known as Hunt Tricks. There's even a Stitch version online as well if you go and Google that one. This song's called Golden. If you know it, sing along.

0: for his cheesy as we're going today. From the K-pop Demon Hunters. There's a film on Netflix. So we're all doing here on a Friday night. The weekend has begun. Are you going out this weekend? Are you staying in, listening to the radio? Whatever you're doing, I hope you're having a fantastic weekend. And do you love the 80s is a big question I want to ask you. If you remember last week, last Friday, we did an 80s and 90s special. I mean, you're thinking, why would you play 80s and 90s music? Because there's a huge night going on August the 27th at Mama Roo's nightclub over in Digbeth. If you love your 80s and 90s, why don't you go head on over, check it out. Or you could even win yourself some free tickets right here. It's your last week to do it as well. So get onto the website, www.switchradio.co.uk. Answer a very, very easy question. It's completely free as well. You got nothing to lose. And you can win yourself two tickets. It's the big Medics Disco. If you like 80s and 90s. And you want a bit of fancy dress, a bit of craziness. Be happening very soon for you. Go and check that one out. It's also festival season as well. I'm going to be heading over to Back to Festival tomorrow and Sunday. I'll be helping along with the wrestlers for Bathory Pro. And also a couple of my good friends are going to be DJing as well. Alex Wayne and Kurt Cohen are going to be there live on the decks. And I'll be on videography duties as well. I'll be filming around, getting the crowd, getting the DJs. So now since we're doing that one, I just got out of this loop of this song because it's going over and over again now, isn't it? It's a bit easy to talk over this one now. So if you like festivals, there's some big names on there as well. If you like Example, Venga Boys, Bass Hunter, they're all going to be there. It's in Caton Park. I do believe there's still some tickets if you do want to go check it out. And of course, Alex Wayne and Kurt Cohen are going to be there DJing. Both of which have been guest mixes this show. That sentence made no sense. Both of them have been here on the Friday Night Takeover as guest DJs. And of course, in tribute of that as well, Kurt Cohen has sent me his latest tune. And I said, sure, put it on the radio. We have a segment every Friday. It's called the Unsigned Club Anthem, where I play people's songs out. Yeah, what a brilliant idea. So, he is going to be our Unsigned Club Anthem of the Week. To show how new this is, the song hasn't even got a title. So I always tell you, if you've got any songs, any mashups, any remixes, send it over to me and I'll get it played here on Switch Radio, the Friday Night Takeover. So on this week's Unsigned Club Anthem, we've got Kurt Cohen with Untitled. If you like it, look him up on my website. It's going to be on Facebook, on Instagram. Go check him out if you like it.
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0: before I head over to Vibe Nightclub later on in Nuneaton. It's going to be a late one for me. I'm there till 4 in the morning. And it's also festival season, full swing right now. Everywhere's doing them. And they're all called Fest something, or, you know, they all got cheesy names. That's what we love about it, how crazy they are. So Switch Radio, big hello to everybody who's joined us, who's tuned in as well, including Christian next door and Michael. Christian, who's got his mum round to come visit for him. I hope he's cleaned his flat. I know, when my mum comes round, it's always, that's the official inspection. I get this inspection from the landlord, but when my mum comes round, that's the official inspection, isn't it? Because she'll find things that, you know, oh, the oven's not clean. Or look behind the fridge. Big hello to Beckett as well, who's busy playing on Disney Dreamlight Valley, buying moonstones. Where the moonstones are. So I was over in Derby this week to a place called Continue, which is an old retro style arcade. But the new way of doing it now, you pay on the door, you pay a certain amount, and then you sort of get free play on all the games. So you're putting like hundreds and hundreds of pound coins in, like you used to back in the day. I remember when I was younger, going to the arcades with a couple of quid, and then it lasts like 2 minutes. Really cool though, and unlimited slushies as well. That's always a bonus. So if you're ever around, maybe you want to check that out. Maybe you're doing something this weekend. Do you want to do something along those lines? I've also been working in Turtle Bay as well recently, across over in, I think it's in Coventry last week. I was at the one here in Birmingham a couple of weeks before that. I do like a bit of Turtle Bay, very authentic Caribbean, Jamaican. They got the cool cocktails. I was there DJing, setting the soundtrack, keeping the vibe. Right, some more tunes are on the way for you. We've got our guest mix, Jesse Sanchez, on the way tonight as well. A couple of adverts and then I'll be back. We'll break things down to a little bit more funky and disco for part two of the Friday Night Takeover. Don't go anywhere.
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2: 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These 4 limited vision zones are in front, behind, and at both sides of the HGV. So when you're driving around a HGV, don't linger around them, because they may not notice you're there. Know the HGV zones. National Highways.
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0: So welcome back to Switch Radio, the station made for Birmingham, made for you. So part two, what we like doing is going into our funky section where we play a bit of disco, a bit of happy Friday, feel-good music. That's a long sentence to say. We got some Kanye West on the way, but let's do some Bruno Mars. This one's called I Just Might. Switch Radio, let's do it.

Sabrina Carpenter, Espresso. Mooka on the new disco edit there. 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Right now, we're going to take you back into the 80s. I love playing this one when it gets to weddings or big parties, birthdays, things like that, where you got different generations in. This one bridges the gap between the new stuff and the old stuff and still keeps people dancing. Remember, send me a message if you want to get involved with the show. Switch Radio, Justin Storm. We've got our guest mix a little bit later on. Jesse Sanchez will be live on the show. I tell you what, he has got an absolutely awesome guest mix coming up for you. In about 20 minutes' time, we'll be playing Guess the Mashup as well. I want to see you at home play along as we name the songs in the musical blender. It's easy, it's fun, you'll be fine. Right, straight back into the 80s. This on Switch Radio, it's Depeche Mode.

0: Right, Switch Radio, we'll be back after a couple of adverts. Don't go anywhere, we are playing Guess the Mashup coming up soon.
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0: So welcome back to Switch Radio, the station made for Birmingham. And it's that time where we get a bit of crowd interaction now. I get you at home to join in with a game we call Guess the Mashup. You're playing two songs at the same time. All you have to do is name which songs are playing, the vocal part and the background instrumental part. Very easy. I'm going to start off with this one. Name the two songs playing right now.
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So if you're playing at home, that is number one. Write it down in your notepads, your notebooks, whatever you're doing, or just in your brain if you're that brilliant at doing this. That was number one. This is number two. Remaining the two songs that are playing in this current mashup. Get out.

at number 2 of 3 on the Guess the Mashup. And this one's number 3. Which two songs are playing right now?

guess the mashup here on the Friday Night Takeover. Are we going over the answers about 10 o'clock? So make sure you wrote them all down. Otherwise, if you're not playing along, just enjoy the music. Right, take you back to the early 2010s, when this guy was all over the radio, all over the nightclubs. In fact, he just could not get away from him. Flo Rida. This track called Right Round, a Trilogy Project on the remix. That's not easy to say. For a big piano house anthem. Let's do it.

0: From the Sky News Centre at 10, and some breaking news. Counter-terror police investigating the death of Anne Widdecombe are taking another look at an unsolved burglary attempt in London last year. The case, which follows a report in April 2025, was closed without an arrest being made. But detectives say they've identified a line of inquiry that wasn't pursued and might have been relevant. Elsewhere, prolific sex offender Simon Levy's been found guilty of murdering two women and raping a third after a string of missed opportunities to stop him. All three crimes were committed while he was on bail for sexual assaults on the London transport network. Prosecutors admit they could have pushed harder for the 40-year-old not to be released, but Detective Chief Inspector Neil John hopes the verdict provides closure.
1: Simon Levy is a dangerous and predatory offender. His crimes were calculated, cruel, and deeply disturbing. Throughout the trial, he has shown complete disregard for the victims, despite being fully aware of the lasting and devastating impact of his actions.
0: A female officer bitten when police came under attack in Thetford this week is already back on the front line. The Norfolk Force says officers were met with significant aggression as people tried to storm homes linked to asylum seekers. Thailand's Prime Minister has suggested a possible motive behind the country's worst mass shooting in 4 years. A 14-year-old boy killed both his grandparents before shooting five teachers and staff at his school north of Bangkok this morning. He then turned the gun on himself. Anutin Chanwiragan told reporters the teenager was experiencing stress over his studies.
2: It is a violence, but it is not caused by criminals. It is caused by an individual who had carried a lot of pressures and tensions.
0: It's reported billionaire retailer Mike Ashley is closing in on a takeover of Harvey Nichols. A deal's expected early next week. And Celtic manager Martin O'Neill is out of hospital. It follows what the club called a small procedure. That's the latest.
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5: So welcome back to Switch Radio, station made for Birmingham. A little bit earlier, we played a game called Guess the Mashup. Well, we're now going to go over the answers. So if you're playing at home and you got your pens and your papers or whatever, how are you doing it? I'll be reading out which tracks were put into this week's mashup. Starting off with this one, we start easy, I think.

So if you knew it, Ariana Grande and Zedd. It's called Break Free, and along with that we had Sigala in the background. Sweet Lovin'. If you knew that one, you got it right. Give yourself a little tick or a point or a magic banana, whatever scoring system you're using. And this was number 2. Still think this one is a bit easy as well.

0: unmistakable Sean Paul. With, of course, Temperature. Mixed in with the 2000s classic Mojo with Lady.
1: Wanna be the papa, you can be the mom. Because the girl them broke out on the floor. From you don't wanna work with performer. From you don't wanna man work, you turn your one.
0: So if you got that one, half a mark each, I don't know, whatever you wanna do.
1: No, I'm not steam fish, no green banana.
0: And this was number three, the third and final mashup in this week's Guess the Mashup. Pretty sure all you dance music enthusiasts should know this one. If you listen to the show enough, you should definitely know this one. In fact, I think this is the easiest of the three. I should have been doing it more difficult each time, but never mind. So pretty sure you know the background music already. Avicii with Levels.

on top of it, the vocals. Sophie Ellis Bextor, Murder on the Dance Floor. If you got that one, congratulations, well done. That is this week's Guess the Mashup. Congratulations to last week's winner as well. DJ Cal Clark got 3 out of 3. DJ Stokesy, 3 out of 3 as well. And Sean Baxter as well. All three of them got 3 out of 3 last week. I'll be reading out the winners next Friday, so if you played along and you got all three, well done to you. So the next track, it was a huge, huge tune in the early 2000s, like 1999 actually, and it was brought back by David Guetta. You'll know the absolute huge piano part right now. Featuring Bebe Rexha, I'm Good.

Switch Radio Station made for Birmingham here on a Friday night. Guest mix coming up. We've got Jesse Sanchez on the way. Before that, let's do some Usher.

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1: Here's Alex, pedalling off to work. And here's Nikki, driving off for a morning coffee. You know the drill, Nikki. Allow at least 1.5 meters when overtaking cyclists, or more if driving over 30 miles per hour. And for horse riders, like Joe on Daisy here, slow down to under 10 miles per hour and allow at least 2 meters. Whoever you meet, travel like you know them. 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
2: So welcome back to Switch Radio, the station made for Birmingham. So you know this time, this part of the show, we bring along a guest DJ. We've been doing it every week since the very first day we started the Friday Night Takeover. And tonight we got one of our very best and one of our regulars, Jesse Sanchez, is here live on the decks with a fantastic mix that always keeps it a bit commercial, lively, energetic, full of weekend vibes, which is what we all love here. All links to my guests are on my social media as well, on Facebook and Instagram. You can go and check Jesse Sanchez out. It is DJ Jesse Sanchez 1 on Instagram, all one word, if you want to check him on there. You can also find him on Mixcloud. It is Jesse-Sanchez. He's got loads and loads of mixes on there. If you're there. But let's get straight into it then. This week, say his name, he appears. We believe in DJ Jesse Sanchez.
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0: And what a tune to finish off the first half of the Friday night guest mix with DJ Jesse Sanchez, Taylor Swift. Who ever heard that remix before? Anyway, a couple of adverts are on the way for you. Don't go anywhere. We have the second half of tonight's guest mix featuring DJ Jesse Sanchez here on the Friday Night Takeover. Back in a few minutes.
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0: And welcome back to the final part of the Friday Night Takeover with me, Justin Storm. And once again, it's time for our second half of the guest mix. This week, Jesse Sanchez live. Let's do it.
4: On this week's guest mix.

another fantastic mix from one of our regulars, DJ Jesse Sanchez. Make sure you check him on Instagram. It's DJ Jesse Sanchez 1 on Mixcloud, Jesse-Sanchez. Check him out. Go tell him how amazing his guest mix was here on the Friday Night Takeover. That's about it for me this weekend. I'm heading straight over to Vibe Nightclub over in Nuneaton, and then it's festivals tomorrow and Sunday. We're going to be over in Back 2 Festival, and then over to Ashby for Syros Nightclub as well. Busy weekend for me. Hope your weekend's going great. If you want to continue listening now, we have John G. Paul in the mix here on Switch Radio if you want to continue your Switch journey. And I'll see you next week, same time, same place. Everybody just have a good

0: from the Sky News Centre at 11. Counter-terror police investigating the death of Anne Widdecombe have reopened an old probe into an attempted burglary last year. The incident at an address in Greater London was reported in April 2025. The case was investigated at the time, but no arrests were made. A serial sex attacker has been convicted of murdering two women in London. Simon Levy from the north of the city has been found guilty of killing 53-year-old Carmenza Valencia Trujillo in March last year and Cheryl Wilkins, who was 39, in August 2025. The 40-year-old's also been convicted of raping a woman in a separate attack. Kevin Southworth is the Deputy Assistant Commissioner with the Metropolitan Police.
1: Whilst we've referred ourselves to the IOPC to check our offender management processes in this matter, there's also a collective wider bit of learning about system failure and how he came to be bailed from courts at the peak of his offending.
0: Two parents have been charged following the death of their baby boy. It happened on Merseyside 3 years ago. Stevie Shillinglaw has the details.
2: One-year-old Mayro Johnson passed away in hospital in St Helens in August 2023. Tests showed he died of severe malnutrition and a condition usually triggered by going without food for a long time. Another child was also found to be neglected and underdeveloped. 26-year-old Adam Johnson and Kylie Smith, who's 25, are accused of causing or allowing the death of a child. They're due to appear in court next week.
0: Spain's imposed passport checks on people arriving in the country from Italy. They'll start at midnight and run for the next month. Donald Trump's hit out at a US appeals court for ruling he needs Congress permission to build a new ballroom at the White House. The president claims it refused to acknowledge the project as a gift to the nation. And award-winning music producer William Orbit, who won 3 Grammy Awards for his work with Madonna, has died at the age of 69. His family have announced the London-born musician passed away at home just over 2 weeks ago. They say he will be greatly missed. That's the latest. I'm AJ Walsh from the Sky News Centre.
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0: from the Sky News Centre at midnight. Counter-terror police investigating the death of Anne Widdecombe have reopened a probe into an attempted burglary last year. The former Tory minister was found dead at her Devon home last month. Ali Fortescue has more details.
1: Officers, as part of this murder investigation, are reopening an investigation into an incident that happened in April 2025, so that's more than a year before she died. This was an attempted burglary at an address in Greater London. No arrests were made. The case was closed.
0: A CTP staff member has been referred to the police watchdog for allegedly failing to follow up a line of inquiry related to the incident. A man's been convicted of murdering two women in London and raping a third after police, prosecutors and the courts repeatedly failed to stop him. Simon Levy killed Carmenza Valencio Trujillo and Cheryl Watkins last year. Police Scotland is searching for a convicted child rapist who escaped from staff on escorted community leave in Perth city centre. Cliff Lyons Dobby was convicted of raping a 10-year-old girl in Glasgow in 1990. There's a warning from the Environment Agency that storage in England's reservoirs has dropped 3% in a week. More worryingly, there's been a 12% fall in the long-term average for this time of year. Organisers of the Edinburgh Fringe Festival resisted calls to cancel a comedy show by Amanda Knox. Nearly 10,000 people signed a petition calling for the 11-night run to be cancelled. The American was convicted but later acquitted of British student Meredith Kercher's killing in Italy in 2007. These people attended the opening night of her show Cartwheel.
2: It had a very feminist viewpoint. Poignant would be the word that I would use.
3: It was very powerful. She was profoundly respectful to the victim of the crime.
4: It was the most brilliant thing I've ever seen. Really powerful, really interesting, honest, truthful. People should see it before they judge it.
0: And in sport, Celtic manager Martin O'Neill is out of hospital. It follows what the club called a small procedure. That's the latest. I'm AJ Walsh.
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Welcome along to this week's edition of Ready for the Weekend. It's Lee Everest here at the controls. How are you doing? Good. We got some listener shout outs on the way on the show this week. And of course, a whole hour of party anthems to start your weekend in style. I've got Seamus D on the way with Belt Us Only. I've got Jordan Peake with Peak Time to play you. And we're going to start with Sonny Federa and Crystal with My Loving. It's Ready for the Weekend. Let's go. I'm

Also, Jordan Peake and Peak Time and Sonny Federa with Crystal, My Loving, to get us going on this week's Ready for the Weekend. Hope you're doing good. Then it's Lee here at the controls. Bailey's been in touch, said flying through my gym session listening to you this week. Jamie's been on as well, driving along listening to Ready for the Weekend on the radio, and the tracks sound really good this week. Maddie's been on and says, I'm just off on holiday, Lee, and enjoying the tunes. You're setting me up for a lovely week in the Mediterranean sunshine, and I'm looking forward to downing a few cocktails. What's your favourite? Well, Maddie, my favourite is an espresso martini, but not after midday, please, because it just has that little bit more caffeine effect. So before midday for espresso martinis for me, please. This is Ready for the Weekend, and we do this each and every week on your radio with an hour of party starters. I've got a song called Day and Night to play you next after this. Just Kidding and Come Together right now.

It's ready for the weekend, and it's Lee here at the controls. Big shout out to Dan. Accidentally switched the dial over and found you on the radio, Lee, and you're sounding brilliant this week. Big shout out to Olivia as well, who's just got a new job, having a quiet one in tonight, but got the tunes blasting out, sipping some Prosecco. Big shout out to you, Olivia, and a big shout out to Chloe as well, saying the tunes are sounding class on the show this week, Lee. Into this one from Yes Boone.

ready for the weekend and best I've found. That's what they say about me, you know, about my radio show. Lily's been in touch and said, Lee, sounding good on the smart speaker this week. And a big shout out as well to Grace, who says, Lee, can you play me some Marc Maris, please? On the way next.

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1: 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And here's Nikki, driving off for a morning coffee. You know the drill, Nikki. 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Whoever you meet, travel like you know them. Think, follow the highway code and let's help keep everyone safe.
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Nelly Furtado doing Nothing on Ready for the Weekend. And this one's new to our main playlist. It's been out a few weeks now. We played it for the first time in the Dance Party a few weeks ago. Dance Party is on a station near you, my other radio show, our sister show to this one. But this is brand new from Barry Can't Swim, and it's called Return to Bebo. If you haven't heard it yet, it's an absolute whopper. Big shout out to Theo, tuned in to us, and also Zoe, who's saying pure energy on the show this week, Lee. Lee has been on and said, Lee, working out in the gym, and you're giving me the inspiration I need to do some real heavy lifting. Barry Can't Swim right now then.

Avalon Rocks and We're Coming Home. Also, Barry Can't Swim with Return to Bebo, playing here on Ready for the Weekend. Moving into something that sounds very festival-like. Big shout out to Noah, packing for a holiday. Jasmine's been in touch as well and said, Lee, tunes are sounding hot this week. This is Housequake now. Give it a little love.

Big shout out to Skylar saying the tunes are sounding festival like this lately. That is Forgetta with Moving. The music is moving, and also Housequake. We give a little love as well. Coming up next on Ready for the Weekend, a request from Charlotte who said, Lee, can you play me the latest from Rudimental, please? Love You More.

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7: No, nothing I can do, babe.

staying on ready for the weekend. Finlay's been in touch and said the tune's sounding class this week. And big shout out to Blake, who says, Lee, got you locked in the car, mate. Sounding good. Thank you very much. Tia has been in touch, off on holiday. Lots of you going on holiday at the moment. Tia says, I got a very early flight in the morning. Again, loads of these messages at the moment. Early flight in the morning. Amber's been on as well, saying, Lee, I'm on the night shift tonight. And we've got you on in the kitchen on the smart speaker. Big shout out to you guys. Salute to you night shift workers. You do a massive, great job. Right, going to get this on then. Sadly, lost Bonnie Tyler earlier this year, didn't we? About a month ago now. And this is her with David Guetta and Hitation with Together. Such a sad loss. Bonnie Tyler taken far too early from us. And suddenly as well, what a brilliant artist. Rest in peace, Bonnie.

Kygo with Khalid and Griffin, Save My Love, and also David Guetta, Hightation and Bonnie Tyler. Big shout out to Frankie. This is Lee Love with the Tunes, driving along, listening to you. Tyler's been on as well. Big shout out from us. We're listening to the music in the car on the way to the airport. Another lot of you on holiday. Leo's been in touch. Payday Friday feeling, he says. Just got paid today and I'm feeling it big. Going to go out tonight. Big shout out to Orla as well, who sent some love in. Exactly what I needed tonight, Lee. The workout is going good. I'm doing some DIY, so I'm using that as my workout. I'm ready for the weekend. Accompanying me very well. Thanks, Orla, for your message. One last shout out for Hayden, who says the speakers are doing the heavy lifting. The music is sounding good this week. Don't forget, you can listen back to this show on demand through the website, online as well. And of course, wherever you get your podcast, just search Ready for the Weekend. And I return next week, same time, same place, for another episode of Ready for the Weekend. Going to play out with this one then. Sam Green and Carla Monroe. Nearly said her name wrong then. Sam Green and Carla Monroe. And Jam Inside Your Love. Take care. Have a great weekend. And I'll catch up with you next week.

0: from the Sky News Centre at 1. Counter-terror police investigating the death of Anne Widdecombe are taking another look at an unsolved burglary attempt in London last year. The case, which follows a report in April 2025, was closed without an arrest being made, but detectives say they've identified a line of inquiry that wasn't pursued and might have been relevant. A man described by police as a prolific sexual predator is facing a whole life prison term for murdering two women and raping another in London. Simon Levy's crime spree spans 7 years, racking up dozens of convictions for sexual offences. The trial at the Old Bailey found police missed several opportunities to catch the 40-year-old. Detective Chief Inspector Neil John thinks there's other victims.
1: Simon Levy is a dangerous and predatory offender. His crimes were calculated, cruel and deeply disturbing. We remain relentless in pursuing offenders who perpetrate violence against women and girls. And we are appealing to anyone who is yet to report offences to come forward.
0: A female officer bitten when police came under attack in Thetford this week is already back on the front line.